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1: Sean McGovern, one of the leaders of the Kinahan organised crime group, has been jailed for 24 years by the Special Criminal Court. The sentences were imposed on McGovern, formerly of Kildare Road, Dublin, for directing the activities of the criminal gang in relation to the murder of one man and the attempted murder of another between 2015 and 17. Our crime correspondent, Paul Reynolds.
2: Sean McGovern was centrally involved in the murder of an innocent man, Noel Kerwin, and the attempted murder of a rival Hutch Gang member, James Gately. He was, Mr. Justice Patrick McGrath said today, a confidant of those at the higher levels of the Kinahan organised crime group. He was trusted to direct others to murder people linked to the Hutch group. He described McGovern's role as callous and cruel, in particular the fact that he wanted a hitman who lacked confidence known as Teeth to murder Noel Kerwin to get his confidence back. He sentenced the 40-year-old to 10 years in prison for directing the attempted murder of James Gately and 14 years for his role in the murder of Noel Kerwin.
1: Some cardiac surgeries are expected to be cancelled tomorrow due to a planned strike by 25 perfusionists who are members of the Forsa trade union. Perfusionists are cardiovascular specialists who manage the machines that temporarily take over the work of the heart and lungs during surgery. They're due to begin a series of work stoppages across five hospital groups from tomorrow in a dispute over pay. US President Donald Trump has said that Israel and Iran must stop shooting as the two countries exchange rocket fire for the first time since the ceasefire in April. He made the call on a social media post shortly, adding final negotiations on peace are proceeding, subject to, as he put it, ignorance or stupidity getting in the way.
3: This is the forecast for Mayo. And in Castlebar, right now it's 9 degrees with broken clouds. Humidity is around 83% and winds are near 15 kilometres per hour. So it's on the cool side and a light jacket will help. That's your latest weather from MPB.
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1: Sean McGovern, one of the leaders of the Kinahan organised crime group, has been jailed for 24 years by the Special Criminal Court. The sentences were imposed on McGovern, formerly of Kildare Road, Dublin, for directing the activities of the criminal gang in relation to the murder of one man and the attempted murder of another between 2015 and 17. Our crime correspondent, Paul Reynolds.
2: Sean McGovern was centrally involved in the murder of an innocent man, Noel Kerwin, and the attempted murder of a rival Hutch Gang member, James Gately. He was, Mr. Justice Patrick McGrath said today, a confidant of those at the higher levels of the Kinahan organised crime group. He was trusted to direct others to murder people linked to the Hutch group. He described McGovern's role as callous and cruel, in particular the fact that he wanted a hitman who lacked confidence known as Teeth to murder Noel Kerwin to get his confidence back. He sentenced the 40-year-old to 10 years in prison for directing the attempted murder of James Gately and 14 years for his role in the murder of Noel Kerwin.
1: Some cardiac surgeries are expected to be cancelled tomorrow due to a planned strike by 25 perfusionists who are members of the Forsa trade union. Perfusionists are cardiovascular specialists who manage the machines that temporarily take over the work of the heart and lungs during surgery. They're due to begin a series of work stoppages across five hospital groups from tomorrow in a dispute over pay. US President Donald Trump has said that Israel and Iran must stop shooting as the two countries exchange rocket fire for the first time since the ceasefire in April. He made the call on a social media post shortly, adding final negotiations on peace are proceeding, subject to, as he put it, ignorance or stupidity getting in the way.
3: This is the forecast for Mayo. And in Castlebar, right now it's 9 degrees with broken clouds. Humidity is around 83% and winds are near 15 kilometres per hour. So it's on the cool side and a light jacket will help. That's your latest weather from MPB.
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1: Sean McGovern, one of the leaders of the Kinahan organised crime group, has been jailed for 24 years by the Special Criminal Court. The sentences were imposed on McGovern, formerly of Kildare Road, Dublin, for directing the activities of the criminal gang in relation to the murder of one man and the attempted murder of another between 2015 and 17. Our crime correspondent, Paul Reynolds.
2: Sean McGovern was centrally involved in the murder of an innocent man, Noel Kerwin, and the attempted murder of a rival Hutch Gang member, James Gately. He was, Mr. Justice Patrick McGrath said today, a confidant of those at the higher levels of the Kinahan organised crime group. He was trusted to direct others to murder people linked to the Hutch group. He described McGovern's role as callous and cruel, in particular the fact that he wanted a hitman who lacked confidence known as Teeth to murder Noel Kerwin to get his confidence back. He sentenced the 40-year-old to 10 years in prison for directing the attempted murder of James Gately and 14 years for his role in the murder of Noel Kerwin.
1: Some cardiac surgeries are expected to be cancelled tomorrow due to a planned strike by 25 perfusionists who are members of the Forsa trade union. Perfusionists are cardiovascular specialists who manage the machines that temporarily take over the work of the heart and lungs during surgery. They're due to begin a series of work stoppages across five hospital groups from tomorrow in a dispute over pay. US President Donald Trump has said that Israel and Iran must stop shooting as the two countries exchange rocket fire for the first time since the ceasefire in April. He made the call on a social media post shortly, adding final negotiations on peace are proceeding, subject to, as he put it, ignorance or stupidity getting in the way.
3: This is the forecast for Mayo. And in Castlebar, right now it's 9 degrees with light rain. Humidity is around 88% and winds are near 17 kilometres per hour. So it's on the cool side and a light jacket will help. That's your latest weather from MPB.
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1: Sean McGovern, one of the leaders of the Kinahan organised crime group, has been jailed for 24 years by the Special Criminal Court. The sentences were imposed on McGovern, formerly of Kildare Road, Dublin, for directing the activities of the criminal gang in relation to the murder of one man and the attempted murder of another between 2015 and 17. Our crime correspondent, Paul Reynolds.
2: Sean McGovern was centrally involved in the murder of an innocent man, Noel Kerwin, and the attempted murder of a rival Hutch Gang member, James Gately. He was, Mr. Justice Patrick McGrath said today, a confidant of those at the higher levels of the Kinahan organised crime group. He was trusted to direct others to murder people linked to the Hutch group. He described McGovern's role as callous and cruel, in particular the fact that he wanted a hitman who lacked confidence known as Teeth to murder Noel Kerwin to get his confidence back. He sentenced the 40-year-old to 10 years in prison for directing the attempted murder of James Gately and 14 years for his role in the murder of Noel Kerwin.
1: Some cardiac surgeries are expected to be cancelled tomorrow due to a planned strike by 25 perfusionists who are members of the Forsa trade union. Perfusionists are cardiovascular specialists who manage the machines that temporarily take over the work of the heart and lungs during surgery. They're due to begin a series of work stoppages across five hospital groups from tomorrow in a dispute over pay. US President Donald Trump has said that Israel and Iran must stop shooting as the two countries exchange rocket fire for the first time since the ceasefire in April. He made the call on a social media post shortly, adding final negotiations on peace are proceeding, subject to, as he put it, ignorance or stupidity getting in the way.
3: This is the forecast for Mayo. And in Castlebar, right now it's 9 degrees with light rain. Humidity is around 88% and winds are near 17 kilometers per hour. So it's on the cool side and a light jacket will help. That's your latest weather from MPB.
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1: Sean McGovern, one of the leaders of the Kinahan organised crime group, has been jailed for 24 years by the Special Criminal Court. The sentences were imposed on McGovern, formerly of Kildare Road, Dublin, for directing the activities of the criminal gang in relation to the murder of one man and the attempted murder of another between 2015 and 17. Our crime correspondent, Paul Reynolds.
2: Sean McGovern was centrally involved in the murder of an innocent man, Noel Kerwin, and the attempted murder of a rival Hutch Gang member, James Gately. He was, Mr. Justice Patrick McGrath said today, a confidant of those at the higher levels of the Kinahan organised crime group. He was trusted to direct others to murder people linked to the Hutch group. He described McGovern's role as callous and cruel, in particular the fact that he wanted a hitman who lacked confidence known as Teeth to murder Noel Kerwin to get his confidence back. He sentenced the 40-year-old to 10 years in prison for directing the attempted murder of James Gately and 14 years for his role in the murder of Noel Kerwin.
1: Some cardiac surgeries are expected to be cancelled tomorrow due to a planned strike by 25 perfusionists who are members of the Forsa trade union. Perfusionists are cardiovascular specialists who manage the machines that temporarily take over the work of the heart and lungs during surgery. They're due to begin a series of work stoppages across five hospital groups from tomorrow in a dispute over pay. US President Donald Trump has said that Israel and Iran must stop shooting as the two countries exchange rocket fire for the first time since the ceasefire in April. He made the call on a social media post shortly, adding final negotiations on peace are proceeding, subject to, as he put it, ignorance or stupidity getting in the way.
3: This is the forecast for Mayo. And in Castlebar, right now it's 9 degrees with light rain. Humidity is around 88% and winds are near 17 kilometres per hour. So it's on the cool side and a light jacket will help. That's your latest weather from MPB.
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12: Hey, I want you to text me at 55100 if you are one of the 3% of Americans that brush their teeth while sitting on the toilet.
13: Oh,
6: what?
12: Hey, be nice.
13: Oh, God.
12: Some people are time efficient.
13: That doesn't seem practical.
12: They like to, they're hitting several targets with one shot.
13: Do you spit like between your legs?
12: I guess. Oh. That's what we're going to find out.
13: All right.
12: This is what I learned while I was on vacation.
13: Mm.
12: The question for the random poll was, where do you brush your teeth? 71% said they in the mirror. At the sink.
13: Mm-hmm.
12: 20% of people said they walk around the house while they're brushing their teeth.
6: What?
12: And 3% say they sit somewhere. Another 3% says they sit on the toilet while brushing their teeth.
13: Okay.
12: You know, don't even mention brushing your teeth in the shower. Scotty B is so upset about
14: it. I'll vomit thinking about it. I will tell you, though, I drank coffee on the toilet the other day, which was kind of weird.
7: Oh.
12: Yeah. Everything you do is weird.
13: You cannot mix charticles and food or anything that you consume.
15: Exactly.
14: I was thinking about that.
16: But I would rather you shower and brush your teeth than toilet and brush your teeth.
13: Or toilet. No.
12: You'd rather a shower toothbrush than a sharting toothbrush.
14: Yes. You know what? I would rather brush my teeth on the toilet than in the shower. Yeah. Okay. I might try it later.
16: Okay. Thanks. Great.
14: Okay.
12: But also the one that intrigued me is people walking around the house while brushing. Because I would drip all over the place.
6: Yeah,
13: same.
6: I right. slobber.
13: Me too. Yeah, me too. Straight down my chin.
12: Yeah.
13: It's gross.
12: Yeah. A little slobby. Anyway. All right. No one's texting in about... Oh, someone said they brush their teeth on the toilet if they're running late.
16: Okay.
12: A lot of people brush their teeth in the shower.
13: Mm.
12: Okay.
6: I just don't brush my teeth if I'm running late.
16: I just don't brush my teeth.
6: Why bother? I'm a shower brusher. You get everything. I don't want spittle on my mirror. That's why I do everything in the shower.
13: What a
6: shave in the shower. All of it.
13: Toothpaste toes.
12: All right. Well, with that said, I just want to...
16: Scary's toes smell very minty.
13: Oh.
16: Why do your toes smell so minty, Scary?
12: Your toes are so fresh. Good morning, Angela.
4: Good morning.
12: So we're talking about people that brush their teeth whilst sitting on the toilet.
16: Uh-oh.
12: She wants us to guess what she does while she's brushing her teeth.
16: Oh, boy, Angela.
12: I daren't guess. Just yeah. Tell us, what unique thing do you do, Angela, when you brush your teeth?
4: I do squats in the morning while I brush my teeth.
12: You're squatting?
13: Oh, nice.
16: Okay.
13: Yeah. That's great.
16: Okay, that's cool. Yeah.
12: Oh, okay, that's good. Good. It's good for you to squat. Yeah. And it's good for you to brush your teeth, Nate.
8: Yeah. Sometimes you're running late.
12: So you squat.
8: Yeah.
12: Okay.
4: Yeah, I need to get a little exercise in, and I feel like that's a, you know,
12: well, do you,
4: combine the time.
12: Do you make any grunting noises while squatting?
16: No.
4: I do not. I have a toothbrush in my
13: mouth. Nice. All right. That's good for you.
16: Yeah.
12: All right. So because of your call and the other things I've learned this morning, I'm assuming a lot of people do a lot of unique things while brushing their teeth.
16: Yeah.
12: So.
4: Probably, yeah.
12: But squatting, is that's a good one. We all approve of squatting.
13: Yeah. Hell yeah. I love that.
12: All in favor of squatting while brushing your teeth, say aye.
13: Aye.
12: No one in the world's ever said that. All right. Well, Angela, thank you for listening to us. Are you squatting now?
4: No, I'm actually driving to work at University of Vermont Medical Center.
12: Well, nice. You know what you could do while driving? You could do your Kegels.
4: I could.
12: Well, hold on. I'm doing mine now.
16: Hey.
12: Does it gross you out? All right. Thank you for listening to us, Angela. You have a great day, okay?
4: Thank you so much. I can't even believe I'm talking to you guys. Love you guys.
12: Well, thank you. Happy squatting. And there you go.
16: Happy squatting.
15: Got a story for us?
17: I asked the guy once if he wanted to have magic sex.
12: Okay.
17: That's where he and I have sex and then he disappears.
15: Oh! Call us 1-800-242-0100. Elvis Duran in the Morning Show.
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1: This is kind of funny. Actually, it's very funny. Scary did an incredible job, as you were about to hear. This guy named Michael Perry, decided to email us with his phone tap idea. He wanted us to call his mom and be a telemarketer while she's trying to work. Telemarketing people are calling her all the time, driving her nuts. He said if you just go on and on and on, you'll drive her crazy. So Scary, as a telemarketer, called her. And before you know it, Michael, the guy who originally sent the email in, gets on the phone and starts yelling at Scary, too. He forgets we're calling for his own phone tap.
2: Good afternoon, Major Adjustment.
3: Hello, this is Michael Oppenheimer with the Jersey Gazette Daily Home Journal. How are you today, Mrs.?
2: Good.
3: I'd like to offer you our paper.
2: We wouldn't be interested.
3: Oh, yes, but it's $4 per week.
2: No, the owner is not here. This is a business, and we're not interested. Thank you.
3: And this is Michael Oppenheimer with the Jersey Gazette Daily
2: Home.
3: I just
2: said we're not interested.
3: Yeah, you didn't let me finish my sentence.
2: We're not interested.
3: Okay,
2: thank
3: but
2: you.
3: Let me finish with this offer.
2: Good afternoon, Major Adjustment.
3: As I was saying, this newspaper costs $4 per week. Off the newsstand price, we'll give it to you for 50 cents per day.
4: Mike Perry speaking.
3: Oh, yes, good afternoon. This is Michael Oppenheimer from the Jersey Gazette Daily Home Journal. We have a newspaper here we'd like to sell you. Was that the missus of the house?
4: No, that's my secretary.
3: Oh, is this a place of business?
4: Yes.
3: Oh.
4: She asked you not to call back.
3: Right. Well, she didn't let me finish with the sentence that
4: That's fine. If she tells you not to call back, don't call back.
3: She just rudely hung up in my face.
4: I don't care.
3: Listen, who am I speaking with, sir?
4: You're speaking with an associate of this company.
3: This is Michael Oppenheimer with the Jersey Gazette Daily Home Journal. You were on a list of people to call today.
4: Take me off your list.
3: No.
4: Who do you work for?
3: This is the Jersey Gazette Daily Home Journal.
4: Jersey Gazette Daily Home Journal. Okay.
3: We have an introductory offer of
4: $4
3: per week. I am the supervisor. For $4 per week, $1.01 off the newsstand
4: price. You're flat out telling me you won't take me off your mailing list and that you're going to call me back tomorrow. Is that what you're telling me?
3: Yes, I am. And if you're not there tomorrow, we'll get you on Monday.
4: Really?
3: Yes.
4: Okay. I will call the Better Business Bureau.
3: Okay.
4: And I will report you.
3: I will take this as a threat.
4: I'm asking you to remove me from your phone calling list, and you refused.
3: So, you have a problem with that, sir?
4: Yes, I do have a problem with that, because you're calling a business, you're taking up my time, and I don't appreciate it.
3: Would you like our copies of the Jersey Gazette Daily Home Journal?
4: No.
3: For this beautiful introductory offer of $4 per week?
4: No.
3: $1.01 off the newsstand price?
4: No, I would like you to stop calling my company.
3: Okay, I'm going to call back again on Monday. Maybe you'll have a change of heart.
4: No, do not call back on Monday. Major Justin Bureau?
3: Oh, yes, this is Michael Oppenheimer with the Jersey Gazette Daily Home Journal.
4: What part of stop calling do you not understand?
3: Excuse me, sir, you're being very rude to me.
4: I you're being rude to me by calling my company over and over.
3: I just
4: over
3: want to
4: again.
3: Sell you my paper.
4: I don't want your paper.
3: For this introductory offer of $4...
4: I don't want your paper.
3: For this introductory offer...
4: I don't want your paper, okay?
3: For this introductory...
4: calling my business.
3: For this introductory offer, for $4 per week off the newsstand price, 50 cents per day, that's a full $1.01 off the cover stand price.
4: I don't care.
3: Can I please have your name and address?
4: No.
3: And your credit card number, please?
4: No.
3: Do you like sports, sir?
4: Listen, I don't
3: care.
4: Like
3: sports? We've got a great sports section.
4: I don't care.
3: How about the funnies? The funnies, the comics.
4: Look, stop calling my company.
3: Do you have a birthday, sir?
4: Stop calling my company.
3: Our paper offers horoscopes, too.
4: That's great.
3: Would you like a copy for your company, maybe for the reception area? So are you ready to order our newspaper?
4: I'm ready for you to stop calling me.
3: Okay.
5: Go on the phone.
3: Hello.
4: Look, my secretary is currently on the phone with the police.
3: Maybe the police would like a copy of our newspaper.
4: I would really like you to stop calling me.
3: We'll give you 2 years for the price...
4: I don't care what your offer is, okay? I don't care what your paper is. I don't want it. Where's your paper located?
3: We're located out of Summit, New Jersey.
4: Summit, New Jersey.
3: We're trying to draw up some new business. Sir, for just $4 per week...
4: This is not the way to draw up new business, you ass.
3: Excuse me? You called me an... what?
4: An ass. Major Justin Bureau.
3: For billing purposes, is it Michael Perry with one R or two?
4: Okay. I'm going to file a harassment charge against you. I'm going to call the police, and I'm going to file a harassment charge.
3: Okay. Would you like our email address?
4: Sure. What is it?
3: You could go to our website.
4: I'd be curious to see it.
3: You could check us out at Z100.com because you've just been phone tapped.
4: Bastards.
3: Michael Perry.
4: Yes.
3: Did you not send us an email to call your office and speak to your mom and phone tap her because she hates telemarketers?
4: Yes.
3: Well, why the hell are you falling into your own trap?
4: Yeah, thank you. Too funny.
0: The Elvis Duran phone tap.
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0: Morning Show. Which would you rather not have leaked? Your text messages or your camera roll on your phone? Think about that.
1: No need. I've said some things so on Danielle. I've sent some texts that I do not want leaked. So.
0: Wow. What about you, Gandhi? We might as well just open it up a little bit. I mean, which would you rather have leaked or not have leaked? Your text messages or your camera roll?
2: I would rather not have my text messages get out so it could be my camera roll. I would be mortified at both, but I would be far more mortified at the text messages because sometimes I'm just a psychopath and I know that.
0: Mortified? What's on your camera roll that is mortifying?
2: You know, come on, I'm in a long distance relationship. There's all kinds of stuff. But worse than that, it's like when I screenshot someone else's conversation to send to someone, like talking crap. I don't want people to see that I did that. I got to go in and delete a whole lot more.
0: All right. Yeah. Oh, man. Happy deleting. Let us know, which would you rather not have leaked, text messages or camera roll? I have nothing. There is nothing on my camera roll. I mean, zero. There is not one photo on there other than me, you know, looking like I'm, you know, twisted or whatever. There's nothing on there that's provocative or whatever. So am I the only one that doesn't have like one X-rated photo in his camera roll?
2: I mean, I definitely do.
1: Wait a minute. Are we counting the cloud, like the stuff that you can get from the cloud? Or are we just counting like your actual phone?
0: No. If it's on the cloud, it's on your phone.
3: Yeah.
1: Yep. Damn it.
0: Yep. Why does it make it? What does it make a difference for you, Danielle?
1: No, I'm still sending text message. I'm still going with the text message.
2: Yeah, me too.
0: All right, Andrea is on line 24. Let's see. Hey, Andrea, welcome to the show. How you feeling?
4: Hi. This is crazy. I've never been your name on the radio Andrea. Before.
0: Well, it's a liberating experience. So, Andrea, which would be more terrifying if they leaked your text messages or your camera roll?
4: My camera roll, for sure.
0: Do you care to explain why?
4: Yeah, definitely had long-term ex-boyfriends before, and now I have a girlfriend, change of life. I think I've never actually gone through my pictures and deleted things, so I can't even imagine what's there. I think I have like 16,000 photos on my phone.
1: Wow. Right.
0: And wow. So scattered through those 16,000 photos are photos of
4: you
0: like
4: might
0: what?
4: See a penis.
0: Might see a penis. Okay. I feel so boring. I have no penises on my phone. There are no penises on my phone. I feel so boring. Anyway, all right. Well, thanks for sharing. Andrea, thanks for sharing with us. Have a good day. Protect your phone. Put a password on there. Double it up. Kelly on line 23. Here we go.
5: She dropped. 1 second. I'll get her back.
0: Yeah, well, just tell us what she said, Nate.
6: Well, she said that her text, she would not want them to get out because if anybody saw them, they'd say she's a psychopath. So...
0: Oh, really?
2: Same.
0: Wow. Hey, if you know that you're sending out texts that don't put you in a good light, maybe you should rethink what you're texting.
5: Okay.
0: Maybe. I don't know.
2: But every now
0: and then.
2: Answer
0: the question.
2: You get into an argument with somebody and then you start yelling. And I actually yell in text message. Like I will capitalize everything and just keep sending it so I look extra crazy. And I just, you know, people don't need to know that. Just let me get mad every now and then.
0: Okay. So you're blowing off steam on your texts.
5: Right.
2: Yeah.
0: Right. And then how many times after you do that, Gandhi, do you come back and go, okay, I overreacted? Ever?
2: No, sometimes I do. Sometimes I say sorry. But I think for the most part, if I'm mad, it's because I was absolutely right about what I was mad about and somebody else needs to apologize.
1: Oh, my gosh.
0: Okay. All right. So you think if that got out, no one would understand it except for you and the person you were yelling at. So I get that.
2: Yeah, probably.
0: Line 24 is Kelly. I think we got her back. Hey, Kelly.
7: Hi. How are you?
0: We're doing okay. So obviously you have nothing on your camera roll that you're overly embarrassed about, but on your text messages, it's a different story.
7: Yeah. Very different story. If anyone read
0: How's
7: my text
0: that?
7: Messages, if people went through my text messages with my ex, they would think I was a psychopath.
1: Yeah.
7: Because I go off on him on the worst things, on the stupidest things for no reason.
0: Right. So, I mean, he obviously pushed you over the edge and you, you just wanted to let him know how you felt. Okay. I see. I see. So do you ever go back and read them and go, oh my God, I can't believe I was living through that.
7: All the time. Like every single wow. day. Yeah.
0: So maybe it's good to be able to go back and read them to remind you of where you don't want to go ever again. Right?
7: Yeah, but then I go back to it sometimes.
0: Yeah, I gotcha. Don't do it. Don't relive that. All right, thank you, Kelly.
7: Thank
0: Make
7: you.
0: Sure you protect your text messages. Yes, Gary, what's up?
3: You know, you could have my camera roll. Like you, Elvis, I don't care. There's nothing on there. I mean, my pictures are boring. However, I am a part of so many group threads with groups of friends that I don't even want to be a part of them. I feel like leaving the conversation because the threads are just crazy. And I'm like, oh my God, I can't believe this. But I'm telling you, and I know a lot of people have those threads, you know, where they share like pictures and memes and videos. And I'm like, don't send me this. This is NSFW.
0: Yeah, absolutely. Yeah, Gandhi.
2: Isn't that like what brought down the mayor of Puerto Rico, or mayor of Puerto San Juan, right? Something like that with his group text?
0: The governor.
2: But, right. Yeah, the governor. I think that once that unsend feature comes to all of the phones, it's going to change the game. And I've just been waiting for years and years because every now and then, yeah, you do regret a text message and you would like to unsend it. So someone cannot go back and then
6: I don't trust that unsend, though. It's still out there. You don't see it. It's still there.
2: True. Right. But it's just less of a chance.
0: You should see the texts that are coming in. My text messages, because in my text messages, I have pictures. Oh, so they combine them to the two controversial aspects.
6: Yeah.
0: I once found a phone on the local walking track. No password, so I went straight to the pictures just in case I passed the owner walking by. No luck, but I saw a topless, very pregnant woman in the pictures ending up calling her mom and met her a few minutes later. Look, you know, you never know what kind of friends you're going to make when you pick up someone else's phone. So think about it. Now, do you really have that many sexual photos? This is what this is about. Sexual photos, embarrassing photos, if they got out, versus you just going off and not using any filter whatsoever and screaming at someone on your text messages, which I've been known to do.
2: It happens.
0: So, you know, I think the moral of the story here is think about it long and hard. What's on your phone and in your cloud right now. Mm. Wow. You really have that on there?
2: Oh. Nope.
0: It's a lot worse than you think.
6: Yeah.
0: I really do think so. Froggy, what's on yours? The camera or the text messages?
6: I'm not releasing either one. You could just go ahead and shoot me. I'm not.

0: not a photo, but a screenshot that I took a while back of a porn star who looked exactly like Nate.
1: Really?
0: She was like, wait. Yeah, she was like, wait, is this Nate? I'm like, oh, no, no, no. It just looks like him. So I screenshot it, and it was really funny.
2: Who is
1: well,
2: this
1: wait.
2: Guy?
1: Well, hold on. Do you know his name? I want to compare.
0: I don't know his name. It was one of those Prime member photos, you know, like the previews.
2: Now I gotta go find this guy.
1: If you find hold on.
0: I still have the screenshot. If somebody wants it, I can send it to them somewhere. But it was
1: email it.
0: Email it to you. I'll get the email address later.
1: Yeah, email it to who? I don't know. Who do they mail it
2: you,
1: to?
2: You, Elvis. I don't know. I mean,
1: I don't send me porn. See, the people try to text pictures to our text messaging and it doesn't work. We can't see those photos. Yeah. But isn't there like a general mailbox or something?
2: Yeah, it's Elvis at Elvis Duran is kind of the
1: it
2: general.
1: Is?
2: Yeah.
3: Oh, I don't even know those?
4: That password. Or you could send it to us on DM on Instagram if you'd like.
2: Oh, yeah, you could do that.
1: DM it to us. Yeah, I know.
2: Down in the DM.
1: Guys, hold on, everyone. DM it to Elvis Duran Show at Instagram, okay? By the way, if anyone has any nude photos of any of us, please DM them to us now at Elvis Duran Show.
0: Thank you. It looks exactly like Nate. It looks exactly like Nate.
1: Wow.
3: Oh.
1: All right. All right, Kaylee. We'll be the judge of that. But thank you for listening. I hope you have a good day, okay?
0: You too. Bye.
1: Bye. And there you have it.
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1: Sean McGovern, one of the leaders of the Kinahan organised crime group, has been jailed for 24 years by the Special Criminal Court. The sentences were imposed on McGovern, formerly of Kildare Road, Dublin, for directing the activities of the criminal gang in relation to the murder of one man and the attempted murder of another between 2015 and 17. Our crime correspondent, Paul Reynolds.
2: Sean McGovern was centrally involved in the murder of an innocent man, Noel Kerwin, and the attempted murder of a rival Hutch Gang member, James Gately. He was, Mr. Justice Patrick McGrath said today, a confidant of those at the higher levels of the Kinahan organised crime group. He was trusted to direct others to murder people linked to the Hutch group. He described McGovern's role as callous and cruel, in particular the fact that he wanted a hitman who lacked confidence known as Teeth to murder Noel Kerwin to get his confidence back. He sentenced the 40-year-old to 10 years in prison for directing the attempted murder of James Gately and 14 years for his role in the murder of Noel Kerwin.
1: Some cardiac surgeries are expected to be cancelled tomorrow due to a planned strike by 25 perfusionists who are members of the Forsa trade union. Perfusionists are cardiovascular specialists who manage the machines that temporarily take over the work of the heart and lungs during surgery. They're due to begin a series of work stoppages across five hospital groups from tomorrow in a dispute over pay. US President Donald Trump has said that Israel and Iran must stop shooting as the two countries exchange rocket fire for the first time since the ceasefire in April. He made the call on a social media post shortly, adding final negotiations on peace are proceeding, subject to, as he put it, ignorance or stupidity getting in the way.
3: This is the forecast for Mayo. And in Castlebar, right now it's 9 degrees with broken clouds. Humidity is around 85% and winds are near 26 kilometers per hour. So it's on the cool side and a light jacket will help. That's your latest weather from MPB.
4: Back to the good stuff.
5: Faster.

0: portions of this program were pre-recorded.
1: Are you ready for the show?
2: Yes, baby, yes, yes, baby, yes, yes, baby.
3: Yeah, of course.
1: Okay, good.
4: Yeah.
3: Yeah, you should be like, yeah!
5: Yes, please.
6: I agree.
5: Yeah!

0: Look at that. You wake up, the weekend's over. Sorry. The good news is we have another week to get it right. Good luck. God bless. It is a beautiful day on the way here in New York. Let me check Miami. Oh, Lisbon is looking good today, by the way. Des Moines. Des Moines looks a little chance of rain in Des Moines today. Pardon me while I do the weather. Let's see. Well, Cleveland, sunshine up to 60. Oh, no, up to 82 today in Cleveland. Let's see. Los Angeles. It's going to be 78, mostly cloudy. Santa Fe. Oh, Miami. Okay, mostly clear. You have a chance of rain. You're going to have a chance of rain every day until, God, when January. Yeah, it's going to be okay day. 88 for your high in Miami. Yeah. Well, welcome to the day. Hope everyone had a good weekend.
1: Yeah.
0: Daniel, was it good?
2: It was amazing. Thank you.
0: Mm-hmm. Gandhi, how did it feel? Was it good?
3: It was great. Yeah, we had some friends in town. We got to see them perform live. It was great.
0: Oh, performing live. I can't wait to see what kind of performance your friends do.
3: It was crazy.
0: Good morning, Scary.
4: Good
0: had
4: morning.
0: A good weekend?
4: Oh, yeah. Dave and I did a lot of shots at the club.
5: Yeah, we did.
0: Oh, the club. The oh, club. God. Oh, I had a dream about Nate. We'll have to get into that in a few minutes. Good morning, Froggy. How are you?
6: Good morning. I'm good.
0: Mm-hmm. And there's Scotty B at Master Control. Hi, Scotty.
7: Hi, good morning.
0: Mm-hmm. Milk any cows this weekend?
7: Not this weekend. Just some beach.
0: You milked a beach?
7: Yes, I milked the beach.
0: We'll get into that later.
7: All right.
0: Good morning, Diamond. Diamond! Diamond! Where's Diamond?
4: Diamond.
0: Good morning, Diamond.
8: Good morning.
0: Where is she? Oh, there she is. I saw Garrett. I don't think Andrew's here yet.
4: Nope.
0: Hey, did anyone watch the Tonys last night?
8: Yes.
0: Danielle was at the Tonys.
2: Well.
3: It was amazing.
2: Mm-hmm. And you looked amazing.
3: Thank you.
0: Oh, you did. You look beautiful.
3: Thank
0: also,
3: you.
0: We got to get into that later. You know who else looked great at the Tonys? Pink.
3: Yeah.
0: Oh, yeah. She came out, decided.

0: Lady Marmalade, Christina Aguilera, Lil' Kim, Maya, Pink, and another voice that doesn't get credit. Right, Gary?
1: That's right. Missy Elliott, for whatever
0: Missy Elliott's in there. I don't get that. At least you can put her on there now. Welcome to the day. Welcome to Monday. Megan, line four, up in the Poconos. Starting our show as the first caller of the day. What's going on in the Poconos, Megan?
2: Hey, Elvis. Well, first and foremost, I just want to say that I love you guys. I know that everyone starts off saying that, but...
0: Thank you.
2: I mean, seriously, I've been listening to you guys. I was about 8 years old when I stumbled upon you on Q102, and I'm 33 now.
0: Wow.
2: And you guys are, it's like I'm listening to my best friends every day. So
0: you know what? There could be no better compliment, Megan. Thank you so much. On behalf of every single person on this cast of millions, we thank you. We do a cast of millions. Come on, Nate, last time you checked the cast count, how many people working?
3: I think close to a billion now, Elvis.
0: Oh, sure. Look at that. We're talking Elon Musk numbers now. Look at that. Well, look, Megan, did you have a nice weekend?
2: Yeah, I mean, you know, I'm a mom of three littles, four and under, so it's always busy and chaotic in our house. But, you know, I always start my day off with some me time at the gym. So you guys always join me for my morning workout. So thank you.
0: All right. It's good to be there while you're stinking it up. But look, you know, how nice. If we didn't get up so early, I'm assuming we'd all be gym rats as well. Right, guys?
1: Oh,
0: right?
1: Yeah, absolutely.
4: Oh, yeah.
0: Yeah. Otherwise, Well, Megan, look, you are the first caller of the day, and you've said such nice things. What do you have for Megan? Come on, be nice, Nate.
3: It's the full Elvis Duran apparel line, Megan. No matter the temperature, you're going to look great.
0: Fabulous.
2: That is
0: give awesome. The Pocono some love for us. Give the Pocono some love. It's so beautiful up there. And thank you for listening.
2: Hey, can you guys please ruin it for me? You can ruin all the apparel.
0: That's right. Scotty B, we used to go to his house in the Poconos. Remember that, Scotty?
1: Yeah, it was at Saw Creek in Bushkill. Remember that?
4: Yeah.
0: Yes. Okay. Saw Creek in Bushkill. It sounds very Pocono-ish.
1: Yes.
0: All right. Well, hold on, Megan. Don't go away. The full apparel line, Ruined, is on the way. All right. With that said, let's get into the day. Gandhi.
5: Hello.
0: It's your turn to burn. What's going on?
5: All right. A stabbing spree at New York's Penn Station has left six people with injuries. If you don't know all about Penn Station, it is the busy railroad station that is directly below Madison Square Garden, where the Knicks are hosting the San Antonio Spurs for Game 3 of the NBA Finals tonight. Officials say that it happened Sunday night, with the victims suffering minor injuries to serious injuries. Amtrak police were able to track down the suspect and take him into custody. Canada is now restricting U.S. livestock imports after a second screwworm case has been identified in Texas.
0: Oh, no, not two screwworms.
5: Two of them. A second case of that parasite was discovered Friday in a month-old calf in southern Texas. The larva of the screwworm fly feeds on the living tissue of livestock animals and can be fatal. The USDA says a control zone has been placed around the infected animals. The Canadian Food Inspection Agency says, however, that it will temporarily restrict imports of livestock from affected areas of the U.S.
0: Now, can we get screwworm?
5: You can, actually.
0: We are susceptible
5: to
0: screw worm?
5: They say it's difficult for humans to get, but you can get it.
0: All right. Well, I'll try hard.
4: Okay. No, please don't.
5: If anyone can do it, I have a feeling
0: can. I'm looking for some way to get some, press.
5: Yeah.
0: Maybe if I'm the first human that gets screw worm, I'm in, baby.
5: Okay.
0: And I'm bringing you all with me. Let's go.
4: God. Great.
5: And finally, some Facebook users could be getting a second payment from parent company Meta's $725 million privacy settlement. Facebook was hit with several lawsuits over accusations that the platform improperly shared their data with third-party sources. The suits were linked to the 2018 Cambridge Analytica scandal, where data was used to profile voters. Those second payments will start going out tomorrow, June 9th. And those are your three things.
0: Are y'all ready for your Monday?
1: Yeah!
0: Let's go.
6: Good morning.
7: Elvis Duran.
0: Dear God, what's this woman doing?
7: And the morning show.
1: It was good then, and it's better now. For over 40 years, Pedigree has been bringing out the good in dogs. Every bowl delivers 100% complete adult nutrition, supporting six health essentials for your dog. That's the Pedigree Goodness Promise.
0: Are we even on? Are our microphones turned on?
7: Elvis Duran in the morning show.
0: Okay, so Gandhi walks through the door this morning and goes, look at this artwork created for me by an elephant.
4: Yes.
0: We're like, what? And so Danielle and I were looking at it. We're like, wow.
4: Yeah.
0: An elephant can't paint that. I mean, what was your first thought, Danielle, when you saw this painting?
4: I was like, okay, maybe the elephant did like some of the dots and then somebody came in and kind of finished it off.
0: That's what I thought. Yeah. It was like, you know, they let the elephant kind of like screw around with the canvas and the paint.
4: Yeah, sure.
0: And then someone came in and then actually painted like a real elephant and trees with detail.
4: Yeah.
3: Right.
0: And Gandhi says, Danielle, she says, you and I are the fruitcakes here.
4: I know. Nutcase.
0: that an elephant did paint this.
5: Because there's video. There's a whole place where they do it. People go to watch them do it.
0: So Gandhi, I mean, she throws gas on the flame by saying, well, wait, I've got video proof.
4: Yeah.
0: And she sends us this video of this elephant painting this work of art.
4: Yeah.
0: And I'm like, oh my God, it looks real.
5: It is real.
0: It isn't real. Danielle, help me here.
4: So my thing with this is that they could make the video look like it really happened that way, right, when it really didn't. So I think for me, unless you fly me there and I watch the elephant do it, I'm going to question it.
6: Amen.
0: I'll fly with you, Danielle. But look at it. Like, okay, here's the video.
5: That's a video I made, though.
0: What do you mean you made it?
5: So I stitched it together. But I zoomed in on the elephant, so you can't see like the whole thing, which is what Danielle's having a problem with. But if you just Google Sutha the painting elephant, you'll see a bajillion videos from random people who have been there and seen it.
8: I think it's like a bad tattoo where you have a bad tattoo and then you go to a tattoo artist and they turn it into something else. Mm-hmm. I think they let Sutha paint, like, just drop some stuff on a canvas and then somebody else comes behind her and adds other things to make it look like
5: a dream. Because maybe, Froggy, you should watch the videos and do a Google.
4: When I go to that wine and painting place, my painting comes out a certain way and then the person that knows what they're doing comes over to my canvas and kind of like fixes it a little bit.
0: Right.
4: So that's why I think the same thing happened.
5: But if you guys would just Google it and watch the process from start to finish, which takes maybe like 4 minutes, and I know that's a long time.
4: But how do we know that that's real and not fake?
0: Well, I tell you what.
5: If you don't believe anything, I can't help you.
0: Moving along. Because we're going to go in circles around this drain all friggin' day long. Do a search for Sutha the painting elephant.
5: Yes.
0: I put a stop to it.
5: Okay, fine.
0: Because Gandhi will never ever listen to our logic.
5: It's not your logic. You guys are the wrong ones. You have to do is look it up, watch the people in front of her.
0: Okay. Yeah. Oh, look at this. Now here comes the mountain of other crazies. They're all agreeing with Gandhi. I've seen this suit of the elephant painting. Yes, this elephant does paint. I know for a fact. I've seen the video. It's real.
5: What about the people who say...
8: I want to talk to somebody who's seen it in person.
5: Somebody said, I've seen elephants paint in real life. It's true. The zoo in Syracuse lets animals paint.
0: No, they do paint. But not this. Do you agree, Gandhi, that maybe there's a little bit of human assistance to form like the real items that are clearly, clearly painted by a human on these pieces of canvas?
5: Kind of. So I think that the elephants all like go to classes and they learn how to do this stuff. And I know that sounds crazy, but they actually do. Like there are videos of them in class where people are teaching them, this is a tree, this is a flower, whatever. But aside from that, they just get handed a paintbrush and then they start to do their thing.
0: Okay.
5: So can we get the elephant on the phone? I know.
0: Okay.
5: Can we talk to her, please? Look at this.
0: We really got to move here.
5: Okay, but one person says they've been there and the elephants actually paint.
4: Okay. Aha! Well, suckers!
0: Okay. I'm sure they had great mushrooms to chew on there in Thailand.
7: Elvis.
0: For some reason, I just feel dirty.
7: Danielle.
4: What the hell?
7: Gandhi.
5: They just butthole their couches all day.
7: Froggy.
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7: Starting your day.
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10: Will, actually, my manager, he went to Penn State, and he was the one who was bringing me to all those parties and stuff. I used to perform at the frats. I would get done with my show, and I would go to all the houses. I would just walk around and party and chill with the college kids, man. Everybody really knew me from, you know, being a Pittsburgh rapper, so it was like I was kind of big there, and those kids never really got to see me or be around me, so me being cool in Pittsburgh made me extra cool to them. And then we started, like, taping all that stuff, and it looked cool to other kids, too, so they're like, yo, we need to have them here too. It just became like a huge party, you know. We just traveling and partying.
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6: Paparazzi.

0: is Elvis Duran in the morning show.
1: Oh, I just got that great feeling you get when you push the button on the DeLonghi. Yeah, daddy's on the way. So good. I'm so ready for my injection. Hey, Froggy, let's talk about it. I want to know what everyone did over the weekend. So, Froggy, give me the highlights. Give me the lowlights. Give me the good. Give me the bad. Give me the ugly. What's going on?
2: We went out with some friends on Saturday night that we had not seen in years and stayed out way later than we normally do. Had a great time.
1: What? And you stayed until 8?
2: No, it was almost one. That's much later than we normally stay out on a Saturday night. And then yesterday we went on and saw Lisa's sister and helped her do some stuff around the house. You know, her husband passed away last year. So we went and helped her do some stuff around the house and spent the day with her and then ate some grouper nugget bites on the water yesterday. It was so good.
1: Nice. That is so Tampa. Tampanian? What was that?
2: Tampanian? Yes. It was good. They were good grouper nugget bites.
1: Grouper nugget bites.
2: I'm still thinking about them.
1: Look at that. Now I'm thinking about grouper nugget bites. I'm feeling like I want to be a little tamponian today.
2: There's a whole basket of them. They were so good.
1: Okay. No strings attached. You know what I'm saying?
2: None.
1: Okay. So this conversation was Froggy's. What he did over the weekend conversation. Now, next break we got to talk to Gandhi. Find out what she did this weekend. I want a full report.
3: All right. I'm ready.
1: I want to know if you ate any grouper nuggets. Whatever you did or did not do, we're going to find out in a few minutes. Let's get into those horoscopes. Who's doing them? Anyone?
3: Looks like Danielle and I are going to do them.
1: All right, you know, you two do them together a lot.
3: We do. Do you not like that? Do you want us?
1: No, I love it. Okay. I'm just saying, you do them a lot.
3: All right,
1: let's go.
3: It's Kanye West's birthday today, Nancy Sinatra's birthday today. Gemini, say what you mean. The first time a half answer or a joke could get taken seriously really fast. Your day is an 8.
4: Cancer, someone shows up for you in a way you didn't expect. So remember that. Your day is a 9.
3: Leo, you don't have to prove anything today. Step back. Let people come to you. Your day's a 9.
4: Virgo, finish the task you've been putting off. It's small, but it's blocking everything else. Your day's a 6.
3: Hey, Libra, an invite or an intro opens a door you weren't expecting. Say yes, then figure it out later. Your day's an 8.
4: Scorpio, you know more than you're letting on. Keep it that way until it feels right. Your day is a 9.
3: Sagittarius, book it, plan it, say yes. Whatever this is, it is worth leaning into it fully. Your day's a 10.
4: Capricorn, handle the problem now before it grows. Ignoring it is not a strategy. Your day's a 6.
3: Aquarius, try it your way. Even if it doesn't make sense to anybody else, it works for you. Your day is an 8.
4: Pisces, stay out of other people's drama. You're too close to it to see clearly. Your day is a 7.
3: Hello, Aries. Step in and take control before things get messy. You'll know exactly what to do. Your day's a 7.
4: And Taurus, something doesn't go your way, and that's the reality of it. Don't waste time fighting. Your day's a 5, and those are your Monday morning horoscopes.
1: So yesterday, we dropped by Ama for, you know, our Sunday sauce, and they said, we have one more veal parm left. And Alex is like, pick me. Okay. This thing came out, I kid you not, they had to use a big pizza platter. It was so huge.
3: Oh, wow.
1: Because, you know, they pound them out nice and thin and crispy, and oh, God, it was so good. And so we ate that, I think, a table of 20 ate on it for like an hour and a half, and it kept growing and growing.
3: Oh.
1: It was the growing veal parm. Mm. Anyone? Veal parm? I got some leftovers, to be honest. I go down and warm them up.
5: Veal parm.
1: Yeah, me too. A lot of people get mad. You can't eat veal. Those little innocent
3: that's me.
4: Not for me. Yeah.
1: Those blue-eyed little babies in the cages.
4: Yeah. Boo! Tomatoes. Yeah, corn tomatoes.
1: Yeah. Oh yeah. Put some tomatoes on them. Makes them tastier.
3: No.
1: That's right. Throw tomatoes at my veal.
3: I would rather have what's on your shirt right now.
1: Oh, chicken parm.
3: Yes.
1: Yeah. Alex, I saw that on Amazon's. You need a chicken parm shirt. That's my thing. That's my style. All right, Danielle, what do you have coming up?
3: We're going to talk about Taylor Swift and Travis. Do we believe they're getting married at Madison Square Garden?
1: No. Well, no. That's a diversion, don't you think?
3: I think it could be. I think it could be.
4: That would be the tackiest thing in the entire universe to get married at MSG.
1: That's tacky. If you could take over the entire arena and you spend, $15 million decorating it, you could turn that into quite an affair.
3: You could, but she's not even inviting enough people to fill it. Like, they're like 1,200 people. Like, let's talk about that next. And then let's also talk about Super Bowl halftime show in about 4 weeks, I think, where you should start finding out who will be performing. There's some guesses going around.
1: Okay.
3: Yeah.
1: I think they should bring Bad Bunny back. that was fun for everyone.
3: Yeah. I mean, four months.
1: I loved it.
3: Sorry, 4 months and we'll find out. Not 4 weeks.
1: Okay.
3: Yeah.
1: I was listening to Bad Bunny over the weekend. I can't get enough of him.
3: Yeah.
1: He's just my favorite. I love him. I've been saying that to everyone. Do I sound a little like him?
2: Yeah.
4: Just like him. Oh, my God. Like I thought it was Bad Bunny.
2: Just wondering.
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1: Why do people cheat in relationships? They're saying there is a difference between why men cheat and why women cheat. And it, of course, this does not hold true for everyone.
3: Mm-hmm. Right.
1: They did a study about the three reasons women cheat, and they discovered that women cheat to fill an emotional void. Okay. They're not getting what they need emotionally in the at the house.
3: Okay.
1: Sexual inconsistency.
3: Yeah.
1: They're saying sex is as important to women as it is for men. So when women lose that sexual thrill they felt in the early days of the relationship, they're going to find it somewhere else. Mm-hmm. Finally, unequal division of labor. Hear me out.
3: Oh, yeah.
1: They're saying because, well, if she feels as if she's doing more work around the house, she is like she's doing everything to keep things from imploding. He does not offer as much as far as keeping the house rolling. Hmm. She feels cheated, so she's going to make up for that by getting banged.
3: Oh, wow.
4: Yeah, I read that the more work a woman feels that she does versus a man in a household, she starts to feel like she's his mother, and that just kills all sexual attraction when you feel like you're mothering somebody.
1: Oh, wow, so yeah. It's even deeper. Mm-hmm.
4: So guys, do something.
6: What up, Nate? I knew a couple. I knew this girl that she cheated on him, right? And he confronted her about it. So her response was, well, you can go ahead and have a free pass and cheat on me. And we'll call it even.
7: An eye for an eye?
6: Wow. Needless to say, that relationship didn't work out.
1: Yeah.
3: Tit for tat.
1: Yeah, yeah.
3: Hey-o.
1: So to speak. So, yeah, I don't know. In my personal opinion, it's not a very solid foundation for a relationship.
3: One of my friends and I were talking about this the other day because we recently found out somebody that we know was cheating, and they stayed together. And she goes, could you? I go, nope. I said, I know me as a person, and I know that I would constantly be questioning everything. And at that point, you know, you either have to forgive, move on, you know what I mean?
1: Mm-hmm.
3: And just let bygones be bygones. And I don't think I could ever do that. I would always question. It would always be a question in the
1: You're
3: back
1: not alone.
3: Of my head.
1: A lot of people feel that same way. I somewhat feel that way.
4: That's crazy. But I bring it up all the time.
1: You what?
4: I bring it up all the time. Like, you could never question me for anything after that. Oh, I didn't do the dishes? Well, you cheated.
1: Well, that sounds like a really fun relationship. I want to be in that relationship.
4: That's what I'm saying. It wouldn't work.
1: I know, but on the other hand, and I'm not saying you should feel differently, or nor should I.
3: Yeah.
1: But what about, you know, well, people make mistakes. People make awful mistakes. And so there's no wiggle room for forgiveness.
3: Not for that. I don't know. Well, and that's my opinion.
4: Yeah, everyone.
1: Okay.
3: I slipped and fell and it went in. Like, I don't want to hear that. Like, that's, don't even, like, whatever. Like, to me, that's a conscious mistake.
1: Yeah, no, it's premeditated.
3: It's not something that accidentally happened.
1: Right.
3: So.
1: Yeah. We were on a plane together. Yeah. Never met her. We ended up in the lavatory doing it.
3: Somehow my mouth wound up on her mouth. I think I was sleeping. I don't
4: wild
3: know
4: turbulence.
3: Happened. Right. Does all kinds of things.
1: Who are you calling, Nate?
6: Well, there's a...
1: Are you calling someone?
6: Very interesting text. It says, my coworker cheated on her husband because I was her work husband.
3: What?
1: What?
3: Oh.
1: Oh, God, that's...
3: No, no,
1: that
3: no.
1: Seems deep.
3: Yeah.
1: Anyway, sad. I do wonder, like, the thought of forgiveness to me is it's an interesting concept. Forgiveness. Well, what is forgiveness? That means, okay, I'm over it. We'll move on. And it's forgotten?
3: Mm-hmm.
1: Or is there a scar there, deep down, that will... Like, there's scar tissue going on here that will affect you later, or it's affecting you now, but you're not saying anything about it. You're going to let it go because for other reasons you need to stay married for whatever reason or stay in this relationship.
4: Yeah.
1: I don't know.
4: Those are two totally different things, the forgiving and the forgetting. You can forgive someone and never forget it.
3: Right.
4: Or you could be really mature and do both. I couldn't, but
1: yeah, I don't think I could either.
3: I couldn't.
1: That's why I'm not sitting here. Come on, Danielle.
3: No.
1: Forgive him for cheating on you.
3: I couldn't do it.
1: I'm with you.
8: Is this Elvis?
1: Yes, it is.
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1: Sean McGovern, one of the leaders of the Kinahan Organised Crime Group, has been jailed for 24 years by the Special Criminal Court. The sentences were imposed on McGovern, formerly of Kildare Road, Dublin, for directing the activities of the criminal gang in relation to the murder of one man and the attempted murder of another between 2015 and 17. Our crime correspondent, Paul Reynolds.
2: Sean McGovern was centrally involved in the murder of an innocent man, Noel Kerwin, and the attempted murder of a rival Hutch Gang member, James Gately. He was, Mr. Justice Patrick McGrath said today, a confidant of those at the higher levels of the Kinahan organised crime group. He was trusted to direct others to murder people linked to the Hutch group. He described McGovern's role as callous and cruel, in particular the fact that he wanted a hitman who lacked confidence known as Teeth to murder Noel Kerwin to get his confidence back. He sentenced the 40-year-old to 10 years in prison for directing the attempted murder of James Gately and 14 years for his role in the murder of Noel Kerwin.
1: Some cardiac surgeries are expected to be cancelled tomorrow due to a planned strike by 25 perfusionists who are members of the Forsa trade union. Perfusionists are cardiovascular specialists who manage the machines that temporarily take over the work of the heart and lungs during surgery. They're due to begin a series of work stoppages across five hospital groups from tomorrow in a dispute over pay. US President Donald Trump has said that Israel and Iran must stop shooting as the two countries exchange rocket fire for the first time since the ceasefire in April. He made the call on a social media post shortly, adding final negotiations on peace are proceeding, subject to, as he put it, ignorance or stupidity getting in the way.
3: This is the forecast for Mayo. And in Castlebar, right now it's 9 degrees with broken clouds. Humidity is around 85% and winds are near 26 kilometers per hour. So it's on the cool side and a light jacket will help. That's your latest weather from MPB.

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1: Sean McGovern, one of the leaders of the Kinahan organised crime group, has been jailed for 24 years by the Special Criminal Court. The sentences were imposed on McGovern, formerly of Kildare Road, Dublin, for directing the activities of the criminal gang in relation to the murder of one man and the attempted murder of another between 2015 and 17. Our crime correspondent, Paul Reynolds.
2: Sean McGovern was centrally involved in the murder of an innocent man, Noel Kerwin, and the attempted murder of a rival Hutch Gang member, James Gately. He was, Mr. Justice Patrick McGrath said today, a confidant of those at the higher levels of the Kinahan organised crime group. He was trusted to direct others to murder people linked to the Hutch group. He described McGovern's role as callous and cruel, in particular the fact that he wanted a hitman who lacked confidence known as Teeth to murder Noel Kerwin to get his confidence back. He sentenced the 40-year-old to 10 years in prison for directing the attempted murder of James Gately and 14 years for his role in the murder of Noel Kerwin.
1: Some cardiac surgeries are expected to be cancelled tomorrow due to a planned strike by 25 perfusionists who are members of the Forsa trade union. Perfusionists are cardiovascular specialists who manage the machines that temporarily take over the work of the heart and lungs during surgery. They're due to begin a series of work stoppages across five hospital groups from tomorrow in a dispute over pay. US President Donald Trump has said that Israel and Iran must stop shooting as the two countries exchange rocket fire for the first time since the ceasefire in April. He made the call on a social media post shortly, adding final negotiations on peace are proceeding, subject to, as he put it, ignorance or stupidity getting in the way.
3: This is the forecast for Mayo. And in Castlebar, right now it's 9 degrees with broken clouds. Humidity is around 85% and winds are near 26 kilometers per hour. So it's on the cool side and a light jacket will help. That's your latest weather from MPB.
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1: The European Commission is today expected to adopt its 21st sanctions package against Russia following its full-scale invasion of Ukraine more than 4 years ago. However, it's understood that Agnes Alumina, the Irish refinery at the centre of controversy over its increased exports to Russia, will not be listed in the sanctions package. The EU's foreign policy chief, Kaja Kallas, will, however, raise the issue with the Taoiseach Micheál Martin during a meeting in Dublin today. The final report by the Commission of Investigation into how abuse allegations against basketball coach Bill Keneally were handled is due to be published today. The convicted paedophile is currently serving almost 19 years in prison for the sexual abuse of 15 young boys. Our Southeast correspondent Mark O'Driscoll reports.
2: Bill Keneally used sport, particularly through coaching basketball, to lure and molest young teenage boys. Afterwards, he would often taunt his victims that they would not be believed if they went to the authorities, given his family connections. Keneally was part of what was once a powerful political dynasty in the southeast of the country. Although Gardaí had been informed about the abuse by one boy's father back in 1987, Keneally was not arrested until 2013. His victims have long since called for answers as to whether collusion and his family's political connections had originally protected him from prosecution, and a commission of investigation into the matter was set up in 2018.
1: Heart surgeries in five hospitals have been cancelled today because of a strike by 25 cardiovascular specialists. Their union, Forsa, has accused the HSE of failing to implement a Labour Court recommendation relating to pay. The HSE said that cardiac procedures that were due to have been carried out today have been rescheduled and that a contingency plan is in place to manage any emergencies. A man's in hospital with serious injuries after being stabbed in North Belfast last night. It happened at Kinnard Avenue at around 10:30. A man has been arrested and there's been widespread condemnation of the level of violence used.
3: This is the forecast for Mayo. And in Castlebar, right now it's 11 degrees with scattered clouds. Humidity is around 79% and winds are near 26 kilometres per hour. So it's on the cool side and a light jacket will help. That's your latest weather from MPB.
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1: The European Commission is today expected to adopt its 21st sanctions package against Russia following its full-scale invasion of Ukraine more than 4 years ago. However, it's understood that Agonish Alumina, the Irish refinery at the centre of controversy over its increased exports to Russia, will not be listed in the sanctions package. The EU's foreign policy chief, Kaja Kallas, will, however, raise the issue with the Taoiseach Micheál Martin during a meeting in Dublin today. The final report by the Commission of Investigation into how abuse allegations

0: against basketball coach Bill Keneally were handled is due to be published today. The convicted paedophile is currently serving almost 19 years in prison for the sexual abuse of 15 young boys. Our Southeast correspondent Mark O'Driscoll reports.
1: Bill Keneally used sport, particularly through coaching basketball, to lure and molest young teenage boys. Afterwards, he would often taunt his victims that they would not be believed if they went to the authorities, given his family connections. Keneally was part of what was once a powerful political dynasty in the southeast of the country. Although Gardaí had been informed about the abuse by one boy's father back in 1987, Keneally was not arrested until 2013. His victims have long since called for answers as to whether collusion and his family's political connections had originally protected him from prosecution, and a commission of investigation into the matter was set up in 2018.
0: Heart surgeries in five hospitals have been cancelled today because of a strike by 25 cardiovascular specialists. Their union, FORSA, has accused the HSE of failing to implement a Labour Court recommendation relating to pay. The HSE said that cardiac procedures that were due to have been carried out today have been rescheduled and that a contingency plan is in place to manage any emergencies. A man's in hospital with serious injuries after being stabbed in North Belfast last night. It happened at Kinnard Avenue at around 10:30. A man has been arrested and there's been widespread condemnation of the level of violence used.
2: This is the forecast for Mayo. And in Castlebar, right now it's 11 degrees with scattered clouds. Humidity is around 79% and winds a mere 26 kilometres per hour. So it's on the cool side and a light jacket will help. That's your latest weather from MPB.
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1: The European Commission is today expected to adopt its 21st sanctions package against Russia following its full-scale invasion of Ukraine more than 4 years ago. However, it's understood that Agonish Alumina, the Irish refinery at the centre of controversy over its increased exports to Russia, will not be listed in the sanctions package. The EU's foreign policy chief, Kaja Kallas, will, however, raise the issue with the Taoiseach Micheál Martin during a meeting in Dublin today. The final report by the Commission of Investigation into how abuse allegations against basketball coach Bill Keneally were handled is due to be published today. The convicted paedophile is currently serving almost 19 years in prison for the sexual abuse of 15 young boys. Our South East correspondent Mark O'Driscoll reports.
2: Bill Keneally used sport, particularly through coaching basketball, to lure and molest young teenage boys. Afterwards, he would often taunt his victims that they would not be believed if they went to the authorities, given his family connections. Keneally was part of what was once a powerful political dynasty in the southeast of the country. Although Gardaí had been informed about the abuse by one boy's father back in 1987, Keneally was not arrested until 2013. His victims have long since called for answers as to whether collusion and his family's political connections had originally protected him from prosecution, and a commission of investigation into the matter was set up in 2018.
1: Heart surgeries in five hospitals have been cancelled today because of a strike by 25 cardiovascular specialists. Their union, FORSA, has accused the HSE of failing to implement a Labour Court recommendation relating to pay. The HSE said that cardiac procedures that were due to have been carried out today have been rescheduled and that a contingency plan is in place to manage any emergencies. A man's in hospital with serious injuries after being stabbed in North Belfast last night. It happened at Kinnard Avenue at around 10:30. A man has been arrested and there's been widespread condemnation of the level of violence used.
3: This is the forecast for Mayo. And in Castlebar, right now it's 11 degrees with scattered clouds. Humidity is around 79% and winds are near 26 kilometres per hour. So it's on the cool side and a light jacket will help. That's your latest weather from MPB.
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2: The European Commission is today expected to adopt its 21st sanctions package against Russia following its full-scale invasion of Ukraine more than 4 years ago. However, it's understood that Agonish Alumina, the Irish refinery at the centre of controversy over its increased exports to Russia, will not be listed in the sanctions package. The EU's foreign policy chief, Kaja Kallas, will, however, raise the issue with the Taoiseach Micheál Martin during a meeting in Dublin today. The final report by the Commission of Investigation into how abuse allegations against basketball coach Bill Keneally were handled is due to be published today. The convicted paedophile is currently serving almost 19 years in prison for the sexual abuse of 15 young boys. Our Southeast correspondent Mark O'Driscoll reports.
3: Bill Keneally used sport, particularly through coaching basketball, to lure and molest young teenage boys. Afterwards, he would often taunt his victims that they would not be believed if they went to the authorities, given his family connections. Keneally was part of what was once a powerful political dynasty in the southeast of the country.

0: 3. Although Gardaí had been informed about the abuse by one boy's father back in 1987, Keneally was not arrested until 2013. His victims have long since called for answers as to whether collusion and his family's political connections had originally protected him from prosecution, and a commission of investigation into the matter was set up in 2018.
1: Heart surgeries in 5 hospitals have been cancelled today because of a strike by 25 cardiovascular specialists. Their union, Forsa, has accused the HSE of failing to implement a Labour Court recommendation relating to pay. The HSE said that cardiac procedures that were due to have been carried out today have been rescheduled and that a contingency plan is in place to manage any emergencies. A man's in hospital with serious injuries after being stabbed in North Belfast last night. It happened at Kinnard Avenue at around 10:30. A man has been arrested and there's been widespread condemnation of the level of violence used.
2: This is the forecast for Mayo. And in Castlebar, right now it's 13 degrees with few clouds. Humidity is around 71% and winds are near 29 kilometers per hour. So it's feeling fairly mild overall. That's your latest weather from MPB.
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1: The European Commission is today expected to adopt its 21st sanctions package against Russia following its full-scale invasion of Ukraine more than 4 years ago. However, it's understood that Agnish Alumina, the Irish refinery at the centre of controversy over its increased exports to Russia, will not be listed in the sanctions package. The EU's foreign policy chief, Kaya Kallas, will, however, raise the issue with the Taoiseach Micheál Martin during a meeting in Dublin today. The final report by the Commission of Investigation into how abuse allegations against basketball coach Bill Keneally were handled is due to be published today. The convicted paedophile is currently serving almost 19 years in prison for the sexual abuse of 15 young boys. Our South East correspondent Mark O'Driscoll reports.
2: Bill Keneally used sport, particularly through coaching basketball, to lure and molest young teenage boys. Afterwards, he would often taunt his victims that they would not be believed if they went to the authorities, given his family connections. Keneally was part of what was once a powerful political dynasty in the southeast of the country. Although Gardaí had been informed about the abuse by one boy's father back in 1987, Keneally was not arrested until 2013. His victims have long since called for answers as to whether collusion and his family's political connections had originally protected him from prosecution, and a commission of investigation into the matter was set up in 2018.
1: Heart surgeries in five hospitals have been cancelled today because of a strike by 25 cardiovascular specialists. Their union, FORSA, has accused the HSE of failing to implement a Labour Court recommendation relating to pay. The HSE said that cardiac procedures that were due to have been carried out today have been rescheduled and that a contingency plan is in place to manage any emergencies. A man's in hospital with serious injuries after being stabbed in North Belfast last night. It happened at Kinnard Avenue at around 10:30. A man has been arrested and there's been widespread condemnation of the level of violence used.
3: This is the forecast for Mayo. And in Castlebar, right now it's 13 degrees with few clouds.

0: Humidity is around 71% and winds are near 29 kilometers per hour, so it's feeling fairly mild overall. That's your latest weather from MPB.
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1: The European Commission is today expected to adopt its 21st sanctions package against Russia following its full-scale invasion of Ukraine more than 4 years ago. However, it's understood that Agonish Alumina, the Irish refinery at the centre of controversy over its increased exports to Russia, will not be listed in the sanctions package. The EU's foreign policy chief, Kaja Kallas, will, however, raise the issue with the Taoiseach Micheál Martin during a meeting in Dublin today. The final report by the Commission of Investigation into how abuse allegations against basketball coach Bill Keneally were handled is due to be published today. The convicted paedophile is currently serving almost 19 years in prison for the sexual abuse of 15 young boys. Our South East correspondent Mark O'Driscoll reports.
2: Bill Keneally used sport, particularly through coaching basketball, to lure and molest young teenage boys. Afterwards, he would often taunt his victims that they would not be believed if they went to the authorities, given his family connections. Keneally was part of what was once a powerful political dynasty in the southeast of the country. Although Gardaí had been informed about the abuse by one boy's father back in 1987, Keneally was not arrested until 2013. His victims have long since called for answers as to whether collusion and his family's political connections had originally protected him from prosecution, and a commission of investigation into the matter was set up in 2018.
1: Heart surgeries in five hospitals have been cancelled today because of a strike by 25 cardiovascular specialists. Their union, FORSA, has accused the HSE of failing to implement a Labour Court recommendation relating to pay. The HSE said that cardiac procedures that were due to have been carried out today have been rescheduled and that a contingency plan is in place to manage any emergencies. A man's in hospital with serious injuries after being stabbed in North Belfast last night. It happened at Kinnard Avenue at around 10:30. A man has been arrested and there's been widespread condemnation of the level of violence used.
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0: City.
1: Okay, so you think that everyone who's ever dated you should be single forever after dating you?
2: Yes, I do. I think that they should have a hard time about dating me.
3: I agree. Yeah. Absolutely. Yeah. Why would you ever want to date after me? Because what is there to life after you leave me?
4: The Fred Show is on.
1: It's Monday, June 8th. The Fred Show is on. Good morning, Caitlin.
2: Good morning.
1: Hi, Jason Brown. Hi. Hello, Kiki.
5: Good morning.
1: Paulina, is she still Disneying? I haven't seen her yet. Is she?
2: No, she's here.
1: Is she around somewhere?
2: Yeah.
1: Okay.
2: Yeah,
1: or I don't know. Maybe she's thinking about Disney. Usually I don't know. She's counting what little money she has left after being at Disney. I have no idea. Bella.

0: Ever been left waiting by the phone? It's the Fred Show.
1: Maya, good morning. Welcome to the program. How are you?
2: I'm well. How are you?
1: Doing okay. What's going on with this guy, Kenny, on waiting by the phone? Trying to figure out if you've been ghosted or not. But we need to know the backstory. How did you meet? Tell us about any dates you've been on. And then, you know, what's going on now?
2: Okay. Yeah. So we met at a cocktail lounge like a few weeks ago. And honestly, I feel like we like instantly hit it off. You know, like we exchanged numbers and we went out three times and I was like, okay, this is it. I found my person. This is amazing, you know? But it turns out it was too good to be true, because I haven't heard from him for like weeks now.
1: 3 dates is a lot of dates these days. I feel like three consecutive dates with the same person, you may as well just get married or something. If you can get focused for that long with the dating apps and all the variety and all the BS, like I think that's pretty good. So I can see why you were
2: exactly kind and they of were excited. Like pretty close together too. So I was like, oh, he really wants to be around me and like okay. And like I was really, you know, I'm like, I really like him and so the feeling is mutual and that's amazing. But now I haven't heard from him and I'm like, what happened? What happened?
1: I can see why you'd feel that way. So let's do this. We're going to play a song, come back in a couple of minutes. We'll call Kenny, see if we can get him on the phone. And we're going to ask a bunch of questions on your behalf. And at some point, you're welcome to jump in. And the hope is that we can set you up on a fourth date, which that sounds like a lot of dates.
3: Is it four dates?
1: A fourth date and pay for it, all right?
2: So just our wedding is what I'm hearing. Well,
1: apparently, we're paying for your wedding. Yeah. Hang on 1 second, Maya.
2: Okay.
1: Let's see what happens next. Part 2 of Waiting by the Phone after this song.

0: Good morning. It's the Fred Show, part two of Waiting by the Phone. Maya.
1: Yes.
0: All right. Welcome back. You met Kenny actually in person in the wild, and you went on 3 dates with this guy, and you said they were pretty evenly spaced and kind of, you know, I don't know, quickly in succession. This would indicate interest, I would think. Three pretty quick dates, you know, in a row, except you have not heard from this man since the third date. He has disappeared. You believe you're being ghosted, and you want to know why.
1: Yes.
0: I don't blame you. Let's call him right now. Good luck, Maya.
1: Thank you.
2: Hello?
0: Hi, is this Kenny?
2: This is Kenny.
0: Kenny, good morning. Hi, good morning. My name is Fred. I'm calling from the Fred Show, the morning radio show, and I have to tell you that we are on the radio right now, and I would need your permission to continue with this call. Can we chat for just a minute? You can hang up anytime.
2: Sure. Yeah.
0: Well, thank you.
2: What's up?
0: No, thank you very much. We're calling on behalf of a woman named Maya. I guess you guys met out, and you've been on a couple of dates. I hope you remember Maya.
2: Yeah, I remember her.
0: Okay, so what happened? Because we just spoke to her, and she had nice things to say about you and told us how you met and that you've been on 3 dates, and then she stopped hearing from you, and you stopped responding to her, and she wants to know how you go from, you know, 3 good dates, in her opinion, to now you don't talk to her at all. So what's your side of the story, if you don't mind?
2: Sure. So I really liked Maya. We went out 3 times. The issue is I feel like she's kind of playing games with me, and I really started to not like it. So I don't know what she told you guys, but let me just start with this. Before the first date, she called me and told me something that was really important, I guess, for her at the moment. She said she wanted to tell me that she had some previous failed relationships, and she changed a lot recently and really came back into her faith, and she decided she was going to be celibate until she got married.
0: Okay, so she told you this kinda, before, you know, the first date, which I mean, that seems kind of like a lot of information to lay on somebody before you've met. However, I suppose she's setting boundaries early, so there's no confusion.
2: Yeah, and I really actually respected it because, you know, she wanted to let me know so neither one of us were wasting our time if that was an issue. And honestly, it wasn't really an issue. I didn't think about it, but I thought that's okay. I respected it. I actually admired that was something she really cared about. So that was fine. And the date was really great, honestly. It was amazing, really. So we had a really great, great, great time. And she invites me back to her place. So we go back to her place. And I liked going into it knowing that, like, sex was off the table. So it was supposed to be, in my mind, kind of less pressure. That's what I thought. Except when we got to her place, she was all over me. She was incredibly physical. We started making out, and she very clearly and repeatedly was trying to take things further. And, you know, I know she was tipsy. We'd been drinking, and I didn't want to do anything that she was going to regret the next day. So I,
0: look at,
2: you know,
0: this guy. What a gentleman.
2: I had a respect to her. I left.
3: Yes.
0: What a gentleman.
3: Yes.
0: I mean, I don't think I've ever said what a gentleman in the history of waiting by the phone.
3: Probably not.
0: But you, so you were taking into consideration what she had told you ahead of time. And we all respect that she laid out those boundaries. And then, and she'd been drinking. So maybe there was, you know, there were fewer inhibitions. So you're trying to sort of moderate this because she had told you none of that, you know, none of the no shenanigans.
2: Right, exactly. And I don't know her well enough to the point where I can't take her at her word. I'm trying to take her at her word here. And so the next 2 times we went out, she did the exact same thing. And so, I you know, look, I'm going to spare the details, but, you know, she was very clearly trying to take things further than just making out. And so, you know, our last date we went on, she stayed over, and she was trying to escalate things. And, you know, she may be, you know, celibate, but, you know, I'm not. And, of course, I was getting, you know, turned on and into this. But this was, it's just bizarre. And so to make matters, you know, worse, after every date, she would make up, you know, some kind of comment about how I was trying stuff, or I was getting a little handsy, which I wasn't. She's the one that was escalating everything. And so I feel like she's lying to me or lying to herself.
0: I kind of don't blame you here. So your issue is that she was telling you what she wouldn't do, and you're, as a decent human being, you're expected to respect that, mm-hmm. but then she would push it every time, and then even sort of like almost mock you about it. Let me bring Maya in, because Maya's on the phone, and I got so caught up in the story, Kenny, that I forgot. I'm so forgetful about it. But Maya's here. She's heard that. Maya, what is your take? Because this guy is saying you're kind of playing games with him, and his
2: she's here? She's online?
0: Yeah. Mm-hmm. Yeah.
3: Sorry about that.
0: Yeah.
1: I can't believe that you would tell, like, my business to everyone.
0: You called the radio station, and you called the show, and you wanted us to get to the bottom of this. So anything is fair game.
1: He really made me look bad. And, like, I'm really surprised that he would share such intimate things that I shared with him, because I thought that we were going to have a relationship just with people that he's never met before.
0: I thought he was pretty vague, honestly. I think he could have probably gotten into more detail. But let's get to the point here, Maya. Like, he says that you laid out limits and then pushed the limits and then almost kind of like made fun of him or accused him of then pushing those limits and... on his end. So what is your take here? I mean, you heard everything he said. You're celibate, but then you were making a move while you were drinking. So what's he supposed to do with that?
1: I mean, I understand that he's a guy and that, like, it's hard for him to, like, resist, but...
0: Mm.
4: Sounds like it was hard for you to resist.
0: Yeah, why are we putting this on him? Like, I feel like you need to take some ownership here if what he's saying is true. Were you guys progressing physically on your dates, Maya?
1: I mean... was he handsy? A little bit.
0: Were you handsy, too? I'm just curious. Is this only one-sided? Like, is what he's telling us completely a lie?
1: I would say I was affectionate. I don't think I would say that I was aggressive. I wouldn't say that I, like, was escalating things. I would just say that I was affectionate.
0: And, Kenny, you disagree with that assessment. You're saying she was the one driving.
2: That's right. Guys, if she... this is entirely because of the premise that she told me at the beginning of this entire thing, before we even went on the first date. Why do you call? If you tell me you're saving yourself, I am trying to respect that, but I'm not going to have someone all over me and then say I was the reason they broke that vow.
1: I didn't break any vow, so...
0: Were you sending mixed signals? Is it possible?
2: You're trying to get me... to progress with you when you explicitly, it feels like you're testing me. Like, you explicitly told me before we met up that you don't want to go there and do that. And then who's the person driving us toward that is you. And so, yeah, I left it in the first day. I left pretty quickly because I wanted to have some discretion and to protect you that, you know, and respect what you wanted and what you, I thought you said. And so it's three times this has happened now. And I, you're trying to do it again on the radio right now.
0: Is there any truth to this, Maya?
1: I'm just saying, if you can't handle a woman touching you, just touching you without escalating it, then that's not my problem.
4: Girl, are you a freaky frog on the high? Right. Like, let's just be adults about it.
3: Are you really celibate?
1: Yes.
0: Okay, I guess that what we're not getting on the same page with here, and what I'm not sure we're going to is who was aggressive. He's saying you were sort of pushing him. You're saying that he was pushing you. I don't know what to believe because you're each telling a totally different story. So I don't know that we're going to get to the bottom of it because you each feel a certain kind of way. So look, I mean, now you understand where each other is coming from. Is there a world where you go on a fourth date and now everyone understands no touchy-touchy?
2: I'm sorry. I just don't think I can do this. I really liked the idea of going out with Maya, but this is not. This is. I'm sorry, Maya. I think you really are kind of just lying to yourself a little bit here. I don't think that you have things kind of straightened out for yourself. So Until that changes, I think I'm out.
0: I'm not saying
2: you're lying. You probably feel guilty, honestly, on some deep level. And I don't want to deal with that. I'm sorry.
0: I'm not saying Kenny is 100% right. But what I can tell you is the blurry boundaries here would make me very nervous. Yeah. And so regardless of who's telling the truth, the fact that they can't tell the same, they're not on the same page, I'm not comfortable with that either. Absolutely. So anyway, Maya, it's not going to work out. He doesn't want to go out again. There's your answer, whether you agree or don't agree. You know, again, I think everyone thinks they were respecting boundaries and they weren't, but I don't know what to tell you. I wish you guys both the best of luck, though.
1: Thank you.
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1: Have you guys heard the latest rumor about the royal wedding, Taylor Swift and Travis Kelce? It's being reported all over that the venue, Madison Square Garden, with more than 1,000 people.
2: Stop it.
1: July 3rd. It is being picked up everywhere.
2: 1,000 people? How hard would that be to control?
1: I don't know. I'm still hoping that this MSG rumor is completely false. That is not giving chic for me. That is not what we want for Mother.
2: That's giving let's throw people off.
1: Yeah.
2: With an alternate plan.
1: It is giving that. I know that one way they kept it private is she's literally calling people or texting people. I guess that's one way they're trying to not have a leak. But I do think that they're over-inviting because I know Benson Boone is going. Like, how long could they have had a relationship? I mean, no offense. You know, it's giving that we have some money and we have some friends and we want to throw a banger. But I just really hope it's not true. Say it ain't so. It will feature, they say, security from the NYPD, private companies, as well as have some roads closed around the arena. It doesn't have any windows that would allow for photographers to take any photos of the event. Underground parking. Mm-hmm. She also has performed there 8 times, I guess. So they're like, oh, she already knows the venue.
2: I guess if you haven't gotten a text from Taylor, then you're not famous, actually. Like, if she's inviting 1,000 people and you weren't invited and you're in the spotlight, you're not that famous.
1: Yeah.
2: Then 1,000 people, yeah. I'd be so offended. I'm offended now. You're inviting 1,000 people and I haven't gotten a text from Taylor yet. Like, come on. If you're inviting 100 people, everyone knows this trick. You know, you got to do it quick and dirty. And that way you don't have to invite 1,000 people.
1: You know what's chic? A private island. You know, that's private.
2: That's what this really is going to be.
1: I really, really hope our girl is not walking down the aisle at freaking Madison Square Garden. But that is the latest and it's being picked up everywhere. Jason, do you want to make a comment? I know you're
3: The only thing that I do like about it is that that's like one of the only few venues that she'll be able to get in and out and not be photographed.
1: Yeah.
3: During the ceremony, on her way in, on her way out. I mean, it's not. I also wonder if it's going to be in the actual arena. There's like other places in the venue too. Like that could be better. I don't know.
4: You know that venue very well, Jason. Yeah. You've worked there several times.
3: Yeah, that's what I'm saying.
4: So we can get in.
3: So yeah, I have some, you know, labor union contacts.
4: Come on.
3: Maybe they can get me in, you know.
2: Yes, we'll put on like those, like what are they called?
4: The suits. Catering outfit.
2: Yeah. Or the one, like the maintenance one suits, the onesies, you know, they wear, what are those things called? I don't know. They wear them at the garage.
3: Yeah. Uh-huh.
2: What is Mike the mechanic? At the garage, you know what I mean?
3: I don't know what those like singlet things.
2: You step into them and zip them. We'll just wear those.
3: Yeah, I don't know.
2: And then we'll just know we're here to do work on things. And they'll be like, oh, of course you are. Right, come right this way.
1: Getting married in a place with stadium seating is just not what I want for my girl.
2: No, I don't buy it.
1: We shall see. Say it ain't so, Taylor. Fred, you already know this. You were locked in, but Broadway's biggest night went down yesterday.
2: Oh, it sure did.
1: Yeah, hosted by who? Hosted?
2: Pink hosted it.
1: Okay,
2: actually.
1: Good job.
2: Yeah, I did my homework. This morning. Yeah.
1: She walked the red carpet alongside husband Carrie Hart and their kiddos, a rare family moment for them. One of the biggest moments, I would say, is also going down on the red carpet when Aubrey Plaza and Christopher Abbott made their red carpet debut, proudly showing off her baby bump. I'm glad she looks happy. She lost her estranged husband to suicide last January, so good things to come for her. Meg Thee Stallion, who just finished a Broadway run of her own, presented an award joking that after all that, she learned a few things, aka break a leg is a good thing, and that weekends are only Mondays, because that's the only day you get off. And lastly, J-Lo has New Yorkers arguing once again, this time over who gets to call themselves a real New Yorker. During an appearance on the viral Subway Takes podcast, the Bronx-born singer said that if you're going to claim New York, you actually have to be born in one of the 5 boroughs. The comment quickly sparked debate online, with some agreeing that being born and raised in the city is part of what makes someone a true New Yorker. Others pushed back, arguing that millions of people who moved to the city, built careers, raised families, and spent decades there have earned the title too. So of course people have been going at it. I remember asking this on the air, like, hey, I've been here for 10 years. I'm not from here. When can I say that I am? And a lot of people said that I could say it, but what do you guys feel?
2: I think 10 years is if you live someplace for 10 years, I think you can say, well, you can certainly say it's home.
1: Right.
2: But I don't know. You can't say you're from there.
1: Right.
2: You can say you live there, but part of the community, I don't know. I guess it's how you say it. Yeah. Semantics. What do you think?
4: Yeah, I agree with that. I think after, you know, a certain time, you can say it. So 10 years, I think, is a long enough time.
1: Yeah.
4: But I think people just get mad at J-Lo when she breathes at this point.
1: Like, leave my queen alone.
2: Well, and her little bodega order from a year or two ago didn't help her because no one's ever ordered that.
4: Oh, she makes it worse. She makes it
2: worse. Whatever she said, her, you know, purple, what is it, orange drink, if you know, you know, and everyone's like, I don't know.
5: Right. All the New Yorkers, I literally don't.
2: Yeah.
1: Paulina lived in New York for a little. Is she a New Yorker?
5: Me, no. I mean, I claimed it for like 5 minutes. Okay. I came back with a little accent when I spent maybe, 4 weeks there? Yeah, I was that girl. Okay. I was that girl.
2: 4 weeks? That's as long as you... when you said
5: give or take.
2: You lived there for 4 weeks? You didn't live there.
5: My
2: you
5: bad.
2: Visited.
5: A month. It was 6 weeks. My bad.
2: You visited.
1: It's a month.
5: Yeah. A month and a half.
2: No.
1: She's a New Yorker. Pauline,
2: you got to stay someplace for years before you can say that you, quote unquote, lived there.
5: I agree, but I don't think like just because you live there, let's say, even my mom, right? She's been in the city that I live in, Chicago, for 34 years. She won't call herself a Chicagoan because she's not.
1: Okay.
5: But she raised a family here.
2: Oh, I think she is. 34
5: she
2: years.
5: She won't call herself that.
2: She's lived there almost as long as she lived anywhere else, if not longer.
5: Factual.
2: So then you are, unfortunately.
5: I mean, you gotta call Marta for that one.
1: And I would never say like I'm going back home and it would be here, to be honest. You know what I mean?
5: Yeah.
1: Even though like my home is here, I would never be like, I'm going back home.
5: Yeah, that's
1: you know,
5: good point.
1: I don't know. So think about that today as you drive to work. If you want to catch up on anything you missed from us, you can always do that on the free iHeartRadio app.
2: 1,000 people at Madison Square Garden is not happening.
1: It makes me sick to think.
2: I don't buy it. I don't.
1: Benson Boone is backflipping. She's walking down the aisle.
2: This whole thing, it's a ruse. It's a ruse, I tell you.

0: It's the Fred Show, and something has been reported to me that I didn't think was even possible by Kiki. Your social battery has been extinguished.
1: Oh, my Lanta. It's down, bro.
0: You got nothing left.
1: Put me on the charger. I overdid it.
0: I watch your weekends on social media, and it's just nonstop. So, you know, you don't have to say yes to everything.
1: I know.
0: Like, you could not go to the Origami Festival, you know, and then be the MC of the chili cook-off, and then also go to a baby shower and then a movie premiere for an independent film or whatever else you did this weekend.
1: I had to be at Pokemon Go.
0: Right. What were you doing at Pokemon Go? I didn't even know you liked Pokemon Go.
1: I did way too much this weekend. It was so bad yesterday. I was with my friends at a baby shower. Love my friends. I don't get to see them often because, as you mentioned, I'm at an art fair somewhere doing something that I don't need to do. And it was just overload. So it got so bad. I went to the car. I was like, you know what? I'm going to the car. I'm going to get my fan out the car because, you know, I keep my fan on.
2: And you left.
1: And nope. Oh. I didn't leave this time.
2: Oh, wow.
1: Because there was a gender reveal coming, so I couldn't leave.
2: Yeah. Oh.
1: But I literally just sat in the car. I just sat in the car for like 10 minutes. I just had to recharge. I was out of it.
2: Mm-hmm.
0: So why do you commit yourself to something? Like, what if you just said, I'm going to do half of the art fairs in the community as opposed to all of them?
1: I need to be at the art fairs, man. I went to go see Day 26. You remember them from Making the Band?
2: Of course.
1: I went to a dinner.
2: What?
1: It was just, I know, it was so many things happening, but I could not miss this baby shower. And it was like overload. My friends, like, I love her. She works from home. So I don't think she's like...
0: Oh, well, see, that's the problem. You need to get friends that don't work at home. Because if you have friends that work at home, of course they want to get out of the house. And that was all the socializing that they did for the whole week.
1: Yes.
0: That was just another day for little Kiki.
1: Oh, my goodness. She caught me up on so much stuff. And I was just like, I don't have it, bro.
0: I did the opposite. Like, Friday at 6 o'clock, I said, I didn't have anything to do. But I also made sure there was nothing came up.
1: Yeah.
0: Like, I drew the line. I was like, you know what? This week was busy and there was too much going on. Nope, nothing. Don't even try it, you know? And what few plans I had, canceled them. And I watched stuff on TV all weekend. It was glorious. See, that's, you need to follow my lead.
1: I need to. I do. I don't know if Big Tim would like that because he loved yesterday when I came home and had no words. He was like having the time of his life. He's like, yeah, go lay down. Woo. And he went in the living room. I didn't see
0: he's
1: that.
0: He's trying to wear you out.
1: Yeah. He was like, bye.
0: Okay. So then he's more like me.
1: Yes. Oh, yes.
0: So he lays back, and then you go out and do all the socializing.
1: Oh, yeah.
0: Okay.
1: Yeah, and then he'll have his one time of socialization whenever we have an event, like a family event, every now and then.
0: And then he's exhausted.
1: Oh, no, but he's the man of the hour. Now, now he wants to talk to everyone. You know, he has all the social batteries.
0: I get that.
1: Yeah.
0: Yeah, I save it up for like once a month.
1: Yeah, yep, just like you.
0: Yeah, like once a month, and then that's it. My social battery. I'm like an iPhone from a year ago. If you can charge me, but it doesn't charge all the way anymore.
1: Right.
0: It just progressively gets to where like a full charge doesn't get me the full distance anymore.
1: Yeah.
0: I need more charges for less effort. Okay. That's what I am. I'm an iPhone from a year ago.
1: You're an iPhone, what, 14?
0: in desperate need of an update. It's the Fred Show.

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1: The European Commission is today expected to adopt its 21st sanctions package against Russia following its full-scale invasion of Ukraine more than 4 years ago. However, it's understood that Agonish Alumina, the Irish refinery at the centre of controversy over its increased exports to Russia, will not be listed in the sanctions package. The EU's foreign policy chief, Kaya Kallas, will, however, raise the issue with the Taoiseach Micheál Martin during a meeting in Dublin today. The final report by the Commission of Investigation into how abuse allegations against basketball coach Bill Keneally were handled is due to be published today. The convicted paedophile is currently serving almost 19 years in prison for the sexual abuse of 15 young boys. Our Southeast correspondent Mark O'Driscoll reports.
2: Bill Keneally used sport particularly.
1: Our Southeast correspondent Mark O'Driscoll reports.
2: Bill Keneally used sport particularly through coaching basketball to lure and molest young teenage boys. He used sport particularly through coaching basketball to lure and molest young teenage boys. Afterwards, he would often taunt his victims that they would not be believed if they went to the authorities, given his family connections. Keneally was part of what was once a powerful political dynasty in the southeast of the country. Although Gardaí had been informed about the abuse by one boy's father back in 1987, Keneally was not arrested until 2013. His victims have long since called for answers as to whether collusion and his family's political connections had originally protected him from prosecution, and a commission of investigation into the matter was set up in 2018.
1: Heart surgeries in five hospitals have been cancelled today because of a strike by 25 cardiovascular specialists. Their union, FORSA, has accused the HSE of failing to implement a Labour Court recommendation relating to pay. The HSE said that cardiac procedures that were due to have been carried out today have been rescheduled and that a contingency plan is in place to manage any emergencies. A man's in hospital with serious injuries after being stabbed in North Belfast last night. It happened at Kinnard Avenue at around 10:30. A man has been arrested and there's been widespread condemnation of the level of violence used.
3: This is the forecast for Mayo. And in Castlebar, right now it's 13 degrees with few clouds. Humidity is around 73% and winds a mere 26 kilometres per hour. So it's feeling fairly mild overall. That's your latest weather from MPB.
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0: were like, yeah, I didn't know what my dad did. I'm like, well.
1: Yeah, no. If y'all know, please tell me. Hit me up on Instagram.
0: I think he's hanging out with my dad somewhere, smoking those cigarettes that he went to get 25 years ago and never came back.
1: Never came back. Yeah, never seen that man again.
0: Yeah, let me know. Let me know. They're hanging out together with Amelia Earhart and Tupac, I think.
1: Oh, no.
0: I think our parents are. I can make the dad joke.
2: The Fred Show is on.
0: Yeah, don't at me. Don't at me. I lived it. I can make those jokes. So can you.
1: We're still living it, bro.
0: That's right.
1: We're still living it.
0: That's right. Morning, everybody. It's Monday, June 8th. The Fred Show's on. Hi, Caleb.
3: Good morning.
0: Hi, Jason. Hi. Welcome back, Paulina.
4: Hey,
0: hi, Kiki.
4: You. Good morning.
0: Showbiz will be here with money next hour. Bella Hameen's here on the phone and the text, 855-591-1035. The Entertainment Report and headlines coming up. What are you working on, Kay?
4: Man, old Ariana Grande is back. Kiki, you're going to be very, very happy. A no-phone tour and something that the women have never been able to do on Love Island, but I'm noticing they can this season, and we'll talk about it.
0: I'm trying to remember what I watched over the weekend. I know I watched on Hulu that thing that you told me to watch about the two teenagers that hold up in their attic or whatever.
4: Yeah.
0: Because of the custody battle.
4: It was interesting. I wasn't as locked in as I was on the crash, but it was very interesting how that all went down. What do you think?
0: Well, it felt a little personal. It felt not quite like I didn't live in my attic for, 45 days or whatever that was to avoid, but I don't know. I'm not sure what I think. It was interesting and sad, and ultimately it looked like a somewhat happy ending.
4: Yeah.
0: But I don't want to give too much away, but I mean, you told me to watch it, and I'm watching this going, mm. And then I was texting with some friends, and they were like, ooh, yeah, we didn't tell you about that one.
4: Oh. but the dad in that wants to see the kid, so I didn't think it was the same situation.
0: Well, that's true. That's true. But anyone who's been in a divorced situation as the kids, and it wasn't amicable, I feel like that would be a triggering one, because this involves some other things, but it's like, and again, I don't want to give too much away, but you're just like, oh, man.
4: Yeah, it was rough.
0: Yeah. But I did watch it. I had to watch something else, too. I can't remember now what else I watched.
4: Off Campus yet?
0: No. I don't think you're going to get me to watch that one. I think I draw the line there.
4: Okay.
0: Heated Rivalry was one thing.
4: Yeah.
0: But you're telling me Off Campus is like a more juvenile version of Heated Rivalry. And I thought we were already doing kind of Disney gay porn. So
4: it is sensual, and it also is like Disney. So, I mean, it's similar. Yeah. I don't know. I'm having a hard time, but I'm going to power through.
0: I got to go. Now I got to think about what I watched this week. I watched something else too. Now I can't remember. And I'm sure you all would be just so moved and changed by whatever it was. And you might like it. I'm thinking about picking up the JFK, the love story one on Hulu. Did you watch that?
4: I did not. I heard people love it, but I know that there's a lot of specifics that the family says like aren't true or were, made a little more dramatized. Thank you.
0: I know what I watched, the Michael Jackson documentary on Netflix. Now that was the one that Paris, his daughter, didn't like, right? Is that the one, or was it a different one?
4: She exited being involved in the movie,
0: in the actual movie. Okay, because I thought this documentary was a little bit. I wouldn't say it was even per se, but it encapsulated what happened and the people involved in the court case and the rest of it. So I don't know. I mean, the evidence is not great. I learned more than I knew when it was all happening.
4: Yeah.
0: And I thought, man, there's no evidence. Like, there's no evidence of this. Like, why are they doing this to him? Kind of thing. Like, it's creepy behavior, but, did he break the law?
4: Right.
0: And where are the parents in all this and all of that kind of stuff? But then you watch this and you're like, oh, a lot of these people were kind of, in bad spots, and he was able to sort of help them. And in trade of, I don't know. You got to watch it and let me know what you think. But I
4: want to watch it. So you recommend it?
0: Yeah, it was interesting. It was interesting because that all happened 20 years ago. So it was, I guess, watching it now and from a different perspective. But I don't love it. I don't love it.
4: A lot of times there's also like a power dynamic. Like, he's the most famous
0: pop star,
4: and they're like, of course, we want our kids to X, Y, or Z. So, it's
0: what it comes down to is, do you believe these kids is what it comes down to. And they knew a lot of things. And then you'll see in the documentary that they were able to like replicate a lot of like, this is where things happened and this is what I saw and this is where the things were. And then they went into the house and they found Neverland Ranch or whatever. And then they found the stuff and in the places where the kids said it would be and the stuff was inappropriate. And it's like, well, why?
4: Yeah.
0: Why? Anyway.
4: Sort of same with the first act, you know, like, do you believe the kids or not in the first one
0: that
4: I told you to watch? So it's interesting.
0: It was tough. It was tough. All right. I have a couple food stories for you guys. First of all, we have a controversy. We have a controversy that's been brewing for about a week now. And I wanted to see if it really blew up before I, you know, before we covered it here. Because, of course, we only cover the, you know, the hottest, most breaking, influential stories of the whole world. Guy Fieri, is he eating on the show or not? Have you guys seen this online?
3: Oh, yes, on TikTok.
0: Have you seen this? If you watch the Food Network and Guy Fieri and Diners, Drive-Ins, and Dives, I'd like to know your opinion. 855-591-1035. Do you believe that he is eating this food or not? Now, the theory is that these guys and girls on these shows can't eat the food because if they ate all the food, they would be like 8,000 pounds. And I often wonder about those guys who did that show, Man Versus Food. Mm-hmm. Like, I have no idea. I mean, they were overweight men. They were, like, larger men. But they weren't, like, I guess by definition, maybe. Because like, I think I'm morbidly obese. So, says my doctor every time I go in there. So, I would have to imagine by definition, you know, these guys were, too. But, I mean, they weren't, like, they could fit through the door. But yet, they would eat, like, you know, a 45-foot pizza in one sitting. And then, I just don't know how you do that. Like,
4: well, they had to stop, right? He had to stop.
0: Well, they stopped it because at first it was like, this is, and then, oh, I don't remember what was going on. They stopped the first version of it because it was bad for him and because it was, like, a bad example or something. Right. We were going through some phase in the world where we weren't supposed to be doing that. I don't remember what.
4: Nobody cares anymore.
0: Yeah, this was pre-COVID, pre-Me Too. Yeah. I don't know, but people were mad about that, whatever it was. And then they there's a second version of it with a different guy. Casey is his name. And then he went out and did the same thing. But those guys are obviously eating. But we've heard that, like, Giada doesn't eat, that she'll chew on camera and then spit it out. And she's like a toothpick, so maybe she does do that. But apparently Guy Fieri is not actually eating the food. And this guy, Dr. Spaghetti, online, has I trust that source,
4: right.
0: Has examined like hundreds of the videos and figured out what his tricks are. Apparently there are all these cuts. And if you watch the show very carefully, you almost never physically see him put the food in his mouth. He'll put the food up to his mouth, but then you don't necessarily see him eating it. And then I guess if you watch carefully enough, oftentimes like he'll drop the silverware. I don't know. There's no way he's actually consuming all the food, which if that's true, then who is he?
4: Oh.
0: Guy Fieri. Who I've come full circle on, by the way. I wasn't a fan. Now I'm kind of a fan. Because I don't necessarily, he's not like, I don't think we'd hang out. I've met him once. I don't think he wants to hang out with me either. But I also like, he figured it out. He's got himself a brand.
4: He's all right with you.
0: Well, I mean, I guess he's one of those people that like, I don't know. It's a little abrasive for me, the approach. But like, you know, he's built quite the empire and I respect that. You know, go to any airport in Mexico and, you know, he's got at least four restaurants in there. So
4: yes.
0: Bless his heart. But I believe in the Cancun one, he even has an outdoor patio in an airport restaurant, which
4: course.
0: Is unheard of.
4: That's wow. Right where he belongs.
0: That's unheard of. And when I go to Cancun, the first thing I want is Guy Fieri.
4: When I get to my destination, the first thing I want to do is sit down at the airport and have a meal.
0: 100%.
4: Like, I don't want to get to my hotel. I just want to, I know my bags, forget about it. I want to sit down.
0: 100%.
4: Big, you know, margarita with a beer upside down in it. And I want to get something fried.
0: I want a hamburger when I land in Cancun is what I want.
4: Yes.
0: And I want nachos that come in a coffee can that you flip upside down and they're all stacked up.
4: I so drunk that I don't even go to my hotel and I'm just at the airport all day.
0: I actually did that one time, but there's a Louis C.K., say what you want about him, but he does the famous Cinnabon routine, and he talks about how one aspect of the Cinnabon routine is how disgusting it is to eat a Cinnabon when you at the airport where you arrived. Like, think about this, and this is part of the joke, so I'm giving him credit. I'm not stealing the joke, but, you know, when you go to the airport and you're leaving, you got to eat something. You got to eat. You got to find the gate first, make sure it's there, and then we got to survey our options. Yeah. We got to eat something because we might be in the sky for a long time, and we might get hungry, but it's extra disgusting if you land at the airport where you are. Now, this is your destination, right? You could drive to the hotel. You could drive to your house and eat a sandwich or whatever. But instead, you eat. Have you ever done that?
3: No.
0: That's what I mean. It's extra judgy. If you land at the airport and instead of going to the Uber, you stop and get food to eat and you eat at the restaurant. Have you done this, Kiki?
5: I'm thinking.
0: Have you landed at the airport?
4: That's psychotic.
5: You know, I'm down for some big back behavior. So I don't understand why y'all judging these people. Like, think about it. You get in your Uber, you go to the hotel. Say there's no food around the hotel, or now you got to wait and order DoorDash or order Uber Eats when you could have just grabbed it on the way out.
0: I don't know. If I land at an airport at 7 o'clock at night and I'm fighting someone for the last Cinnabon at the airport where I arrived at, that's especially bad.
5: Yes.
0: One time,
5: that's
0: and
5: crazy.
0: You guys know this story, but it was quite a day, but I was going somewhere it was a holiday. It was Thanksgiving, and I was going somewhere.
4: It's a Hallmark movie.
0: The Bahamas is where I was going. And so I went to the airport, and I show up at, like, the flight left at 5 o'clock in the morning to go to Miami to connect. And I get there, and so I'm there at, like, 4:15 a.m., and they're like, hey, so bad news. The flight from the Miami to the place where you're going in the Bahamas, that's not going today, and there's only one. Not happening. It's going tomorrow, though. So, what do you want to do? Like, you can go to Miami and post up, or you can go home and then come back tomorrow morning at 4:15 and we do it all over again. I'm like, I'll just go to Miami. It's fine. I'll go to Miami and I'll hang out, you know, wherever. So I'm on the flight and I meet this lady and she's going somewhere else. And so we talk for all 3 hours going to Miami and we land and she's like, you know, what are you going to do? Because I told her my situation and her flight. I think we landed at noon and her flight to Costa Rica didn't leave until like 7 o'clock at night. So 7 hours. And she's like, well, what are you going to do? I'm like, I'm going to go to some hotel, I guess. She's like, why don't you just hang out here with me until 6:45 when my flight boards? And when, so we went on a bar crawl in the terminal. So I landed at noon. And I stumbled out to get my bag at 7 o'clock at night. And of course, I don't know where it is now because at this point they've like collected it and put it. So I don't know. Yeah. For all I know, they sent it back. I don't, because right. It's like, why did the guy? And so I'm hammered and I'm like stammering through baggage claim asking about my bag that was there 7 hours ago. So finally I'm at like the little office that you go into and I'm like, where's my bag? They're like, sir, where have you been?
5: Right.
0: I'm like, well, I don't worry about
4: I've
0: that.
4: Obviously been drinking.
0: I've been having a nice afternoon, but like, where's my bag? So they found it actually.
5: Oh, wow.
0: But yeah, that was the only time I can say that I've arrived at an airport and consumed anything after landing.
5: Okay.
0: Because you just go get your bag, you leave. You go to where you're going. On the front end, though, it's different. Anyway, is Guy Fieri eating or not?
5: Right.
4: That's what I want to know. Guido, should we have
0: just come in full circle. Is Guy Fieri, is he eating the food or not? The most obvious clue is the camera cuts, I guess. He puts some food in his mouth, chews it once or twice, the camera cuts away. Sometimes he will eat something but then talk. In those cases, it looks like he's packing the food in his cheeks like a squirrel, presumably so that he can spit it out off camera. I don't know if we can book him. Do we have enough clout that we could like hit up guys, people, and get him on the air?
4: It's Bella's uncle.
0: I doubt that we do. Oh, well, I know Bella. Can you, Bella?
4: Right.
0: As your first big time official task as an associate producer, can get Guy. We need Guy like ASAP.
4: She calls him Uncle Guido.
0: If you get Guy on the show today, what will we do for Bella? I don't know. We'll let her do something. We'll figure something out. She claims to know this man.
5: Get paid.
0: Oh, no, that's not. No, don't promise money.
4: We're not
0: around.
4: Getting paid.
0: Don't promise anybody money around here.
6: He
0: that's a mistake.
6: Every day.
0: Right. Yeah. Yeah. I cross my fingers every 2 weeks. See what happens. Oh, yay, it happened again this time. But I would like to know, because the other thing I want to know from him is I realize he's going to places that have been vetted. Like he's going to, you know, I don't know, Columbus, and he's going to the bakery that's famous in Columbus for whatever the thing is that they have there. Or, you know what I mean? Like someone's established that this is a good place that you should go. But sometimes he goes to these off places that you've never heard of. And I have a friend whose restaurant he went to in Arizona, and this guy, and I think that's where my opinion of Guy sort of changed, because this dude was like, Guy Fieri changed my life. Because he came in here to our little Italian restaurant in a strip mall that nobody knew about, and it is a very good place. And he goes, and the place, we were packed for 6 months, and then it died off, and then the episode re-aired, we were packed for 3 months. And then about once a year it re-airs, we get packed again. Love and then it. I guess there's a website that collects all the places Guy has been, so that when you can go to to whatever town and you can be like, well, where, you know, if I watch the show, where all has he been here? And then people go eat at those places. But I want to know if he's ever been to a restaurant where he's eating the food. He's like, this is absolute trash. But I have to pretend like I like it because we're here. Like, we're committed. You know what I mean? Because, like, how awful would that be if, you know, it's Guy Fieri's coming to your restaurant. You're going to be featured on Diners, Drive-Ins, and Dives. And he shows up and the crew and everything. And you're, oh, my God. And he eats the food. He's like, this is awful. Pack it up. And then it leaves. Like, I would close the doors.
4: Yeah.
0: You know what I mean? Because, of course, you're telling all your friends, Guy Fieri is coming to my restaurant. Mm-hmm. And then when he leaves and you never are on the show, it's like, well, what happened? Well, he didn't like it. You know, you can't have that. But I got to know if he's ever eaten any of this food. He's like, this is really not good. But instead, he has to be like, oh, my God, you're doing big things here in Toledo. You're really killing it, man. But he's not. But
4: he really describes it, though. I mean, yeah. I watched that a lot.
0: But you can look at it. Maybe you can look at it, though.
4: I love that show.
0: But you can see you can see what's on the plate.
4: But he's like, he talks about the flavors and how they mix together. Ooh. I don't know.
5: He's a fraud, then, if he's not eating it.
0: Well, I want to know.
5: We have a scandal.
0: Apparently, he'll move chopsticks to his mouth and then drop them and won't even open his mouth. See? I mean, somebody really studied all this footage. Another scene where he's taking a massive bite of a loaded hot dog, but if you look closely, he, like, barely eats it.
1: Oh, that's a crime. I love a hot dog.
0: I guess Gordon Ramsay does eat the food, according to this analysis. But also, when Guy is going to eat his food, I guess he sticks his tongue out like a child. And then puts the food on top of his tongue. So I guess he eats differently when he's actually going to consume it, according to this analysis. Yeah.
3: Crazy.
0: What is this? Guy Fieri's empire is even more impressive, someone texted, because his training's in hotel management. Yeah, he's self-taught. I don't think anyone ever taught him how to cook. I don't think he went to, like, chef school.
1: Okay, King.
0: Culinary school or whatever. Yeah, good for him. Okay, now someone says, whenever I land at O'Hare in this example, I always stop at Auntie Anne's before heading home. I mean, okay.
1: Yes. We don't have Auntie Anne's at home. They might be out
3: of something. That's okay, because it's like a little snack for the ride, but I'm not sitting down having a whole meal.
5: No, you get it to go.
0: Yeah, maybe. Maybe.
3: And pay like double what you would pay outside of the airport.
0: It's like $75. I could DoorDash it to my house like four times as much. Oh, actually, DoorDash is expensive too. Yeah. That's true, though.
5: See?
0: I mean, if you really love Auntie Anne's, then yeah. I guess when you know, it's a little treat
3: it's
0: when
3: a
0: you
3: little
0: land.
3: Snack. Yeah,
0: yeah, I suppose. Yeah. You're right, but if I stop at the Macaroni Grill and have a seat and order a 3-course meal and dessert, and I've got my bags with me, but I'm going home.
3: Yeah.
0: I mean, I don't know. I might judge myself. I might feel bad about myself. Headlines are next. I could

0: biggest stories of the day.
1: I did text a friend of the show who knows Guy and has been on multiple Guy shows, Armando from La Scarola.
2: Oh.
1: And so, I wouldn't even say it's a hidden gem, because everybody, if anyone loves you and you ever visit Chicago and you like Italian food and a person loves you, they'll tell you to go to La Scarola. If they don't love you, then they might tell you to go somewhere else.
2: I saw he posted his house. Okay.
1: He's selling a lot of a lot of pasta a la mancow or whatever. He's selling
2: Armando.
1: A lot of it.
2: Yeah. Excuse us.
1: Yeah, we're working on a permanent menu item because he's put me on the specials a few times, but like that's not the same. Like I want to be on the plastic one that's laminated.
2: And it has to be as good as the gnocchi tamasulo.
1: That's the problem. Is you went and gave Pat Tamasulo, a local television personality, you went and gave him the best menu item. You gave him cheese, meat, pasta. Everything was good, right? Like, give me the best thing. but he knows the guy, so I want to know. And not only has he been on Diners, Drive-Ins, and Dives, I think multiple times, but he's also been on Guy's Grocery Games. Armando has, so he knows if Guy's eating or not. And we're gonna find out. And then I'd like to speak with the guy personally. So that's two people that know Guy Fieri personally. Within 24 hours, we need the man, unless he's somewhere where he can't talk.
2: Okay,
1: or he's eating, in which case he wouldn't be able to talk. This is some not great stories to start headlines this morning. A Houston man was arrested after he used a fake boarding pass to get on a United Airlines plane at George Bush Intercontinental Airport. Think about that. He made it all the way through TSA, but his boarding pass was denied at one gate, so he goes to another gate, and then he waited until a United Airlines employee was distracted before then going down the jetway and getting onto the plane. The plane, I guess, has started moving before flight attendants were told that the guy was hiding in the bathroom. After the guy was found, the plane went back to the gate. He was arrested. The flight was delayed for about 3 hours after finally taking off for Los Angeles. That is frightening to think of just some random person who was so intent on getting on a plane without a ticket. Very sad news in Toledo, Ohio. What was supposed to be a weekend of music, food, and community celebration turned into a scene of panic in Toledo. Police say at least 12 people were shot when gunfire erupted Saturday night near the annual Old West End Festival, one of the city's largest and most popular events. The victims range in age from 14 to 61. Two remain in critical condition. Witnesses say that people began running, ducking, and taking cover as multiple shots rang out through the crowded festival area. Investigators believe at least two shooters exchanged gunfire, though exactly what sparked the violence remains unclear. No arrests have been made, and police are asking anyone who attended the festival to review photos and videos from the event for potential clues. The NBA Finals Game 3 is in New York tonight, the first of the series at Madison Square Garden. The Knicks are up 2-0, which means if they win tonight, and then I believe Wednesday or Thursday, I'm not sure when game four is, but they could potentially sweep and then win the NBA Finals by Wednesday, which means New York would be just insane. But the Knicks do hold a 2-0 series lead over the San Antonio Spurs. President Trump is expected to attend game three tonight, which is only going to make things even more complicated. Ticket prices have skyrocketed, with some of the cheapest seats topping $8,000, which is still a drop of over 30% from earlier prices. Premium seats selling for tens of thousands of dollars. How much money do you have to have? I mean, I get that, you know, maybe for you, watching the Knicks win a championship is a once in a lifetime thing, and you're just going to spend all the money you have so that you can say that you were there. But I mean, to spend, I don't know, $10,000 on a ticket, like how much money do you have to have that doesn't hurt?
3: Right.
4: That's crazy.
3: Just for like not even the final game, you know, it's not like the.
1: No, it's just to say you were there.
3: Yeah.
1: Just to say you were there. $8,000 for the worst seat in Madison Square Garden. Apple is expected to reveal an all-new version of Siri today. Yay. Nosy-ass Siri.
3: Yeah.
1: Bringing its virtual assistant up to speed with ChatGPT and Google's Gemini. And OpenAI is developing a super app. This is for you, Paulina, the AI expert of the show. To boost ChatGPT, OpenAI is reportedly still working on a so-called super app. The company says it'll be rolled out in a few weeks with a super-powered version of ChatGPT. How many times can I say super? The super app is supposed to combine AI agents and coding tools so OpenAI can attract more customers ahead of an expected IPO. An OpenAI exec explains that the product would be your own personal agent capable of helping you across everything in your life. Okay.
2: Yeah, I don't know. You guys know that I love my ChatGPT, but I think I'm kind of have to step back a little bit. I'm gonna have to take a break from her. Somebody from OpenAI reached out to me actually and wanted to quote me for a book.
0: Whoa.
2: Yeah, I was like, ma'am, are you sure you want me? Like, out of all people,
0: you're
2: me.
0: An expert.
2: Literally, it's a parenting section she's writing. Yeah,
4: don't be on the wrong side of history when it takes over and you're like, this is a great idea.
1: Really good PR people. My God, Paulina.
2: No, it was off of my Instagram post.
1: Business Insider. In the Wall Street Journal
2: don't
1: all the time.
2: Forbes,
1: I
2: should.
1: I know. It's like, okay.
0: My journalist.
1: I'm hiring your people. Yeah. Wow. But yeah.
2: I just got to be on the right side, like Caitlin said. Be on the right side.
1: I need to hire someone. I need to hire an AI consultant because it's clear that I don't know all the ways that ChatGPT could make my life easier. It's very clear. I don't know. I'm willing to admit, like, I have no idea. But I know people who are using this stuff religiously, and they claim that it has completely transformed their workflow, which is a word I hate. Sounds like a word that would be used around here after 8 a.m. And I don't know. And their synergies and whatever else. It seems like there's stuff that ChatGPT could be doing for me that I don't even know it could be doing for me, Jason.
0: Yeah. I know people use it to, like, write their emails and stuff now here, and all of a sudden you start getting emails from people in a tone that you're like, what is this? Like, you don't talk like this.
1: On a Fortnite.
0: Right. Like, it's weird. Like, I don't know.
1: Greetings,
0: this
1: kind
0: isn't
1: sir.
0: You. You don't know these words.
1: Right.
0: Like,
1: why are you a robot all of a sudden? To celebrate the World Cup, the largest game of human foosball was played. The Ontario Lottery and Gaming Corporation came up with an interesting way to celebrate the FIFA World Cup and organized the world's largest game of human foosball. The event saw 254 people holding onto giant horizontal poles and attempting to kick a soccer ball into an oversized goal. Guinness World Records has confirmed that the event qualifies for the record. And Denmark is holding its Mullet Championships. Denmark's 2026 Mullet Championship has crowned its champion, and it was all party and no business. competitors had 1 minute to show off their hair, were evaluated on their cut style, uniqueness, overall performance, and mullet moves. One competitor wore a mullet haircut styled to resemble the Danish flag. A construction worker named Thomas took home the prize after impressively jumping on a trampoline while clad in neon gym attire with a mullet. Popular in the 80s, the hairstyle is actually making a comeback thanks to Morgan Wallen. The story doesn't say that, but I added that part. Are we talking about him today? Because people are very upset with him.
2: Yeah.
1: He made a lot of people mad for two major reasons over the weekend.
2: Yeah, we'll talk about
1: it. I'm not sure what I think, but we'll discuss. It's National Best Friends Day to all of you. To all of my not just work friends. I don't qualify like Paulina does. Just my friends. Happy Best Friends Day. The Entertainment Report is next.

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1: Ariana Grande is back on tour for the first time in 7 years. She kicked off her Eternal Sunshine tour in Oakland over the weekend, mixing songs from her latest album with favorites like Thank You Next, Seven Rings, Positions, Into You, and Dangerous Woman. And Kiki the Ponytail was back.
2: Yes.
1: She was in her high-heeled boots. She was in her skirt. No signs of Glinda or Wicked anywhere. And that is what you wanted. That is what you manifested for her.
2: Yes.
1: And her tour. So I knew you'd be happy. I thought of you when I saw that. After the show, she thanked fans, saying she had missed performings and was overwhelmed by the response. The tour comes after, of course, several years focused on acting, like Oscar-nominated turn in Wicked and Wicked for Good, which wasn't as lucky at the award shows. What makes this tour especially significant is that she hinted that it may be her last for a while. During a recent interview, she described it as a possible last hurrah before shifting more of her attention into movies and TV. I think she's in the Meet the Fockers sequel, threequel. I don't know what we're on at this point, but I think she's in that as well. So for fans, this is a very rare chance to see her live again, you know, because the last time was 7 years, and then maybe for the last time for a while. Fred, you wanted to talk about Morgan Wallen, so here we go. He has once again ruffled feathers after he was caught on video ripping a phone out of a security guard's hand and launching it across the stage during a show in Pittsburgh. So this moment went down Friday, and it's pretty bizarre, with footage from somebody else was filming, of course, and it shows him spotting the security guard holding up the cell phone recording near the stage before he just, like, he doesn't even give any indication that he's about to do it. Like, his face doesn't even change. He grabs it and he whiffs it across the stage mid-show. People who witnessed the incident are saying that the phone wasn't being used by the guard for personal reasons. Instead, they allege that he was helping record a video for a fan in the crowd. Either way, Morgan didn't seem super thrilled about the phone being pointed
3: the guard
1: in his direction.
3: Like, her back was to the stage, and she was holding the camera, like the phone up the other way. So she was still facing the audience, but
1: job.
3: She was like filming him, I guess, from that perspective, which she shouldn't have been doing. But at the same time, I don't know that, you know, he should be chucking people's phones for no reason. Like, I'm sure he has some other method of, you know, finish your song and then, like, yell at your, you know, goon to go over there and tell her not to do that or whatever. There's another way to do it.
1: Yeah.
3: I think.
1: I mean, or let it go.
3: Well,
1: I don't
3: then he
1: know.
3: Canceled night two. You heard about all this?
1: Yeah. So then there was a weather issue, or so he says. He says he talks to his team. There was a lot of high wind, and they needed him to cancel night two. And people were calling BS on that. And he just like posted a video saying he went with his team. Do you have that?
4: All right, y'all. Good morning. My team walked on my bus, told me that they had been consulting with local officials, and that I should cancel my show in Pittsburgh tonight. And I said, why? They said that there was going to be strong winds in the area. And I said, okay. So that's what I did. And that was the information I had in the moment. And I trusted my team. I understand that that wind and whatever else hasn't gotten to Pittsburgh yet. I know it has touched some of Pennsylvania, so my heart goes out to all those affected by it. But the truth of the matter is, I have a large stage that in those conditions could become fatal to a lot of folks around it. So I did the best I could with the information I had in that moment. I've been seeing a lot of nonsense about me that is simply not true. And I just wanted to clear the air. I think my true fans know that that's not how I operate in general, but I had to say it. Y'all take care.
1: Y'all take care.
3: Yeah.
1: So obviously fans were really upset about that. Now, Fred, did you see another reason other than they were just disappointed? I didn't see why, like, they were upset.
3: No, and then it turned out to be a nice evening. So it's like, it was a beautiful night. So there was like, well,
1: you can never tell that, though.
3: Right.
1: You know?
3: And there have been, unfortunately, incidents with, obviously, over the last few years with stages falling on people in bed.
1: Right.
3: So they're ultra vigilant about that now. I mean, if you've been to an outdoor event with any form of weather coming, they'll stop the thing down. I mean, I've been to multiple.
1: Right.
3: They'll stop the thing down. Everybody has to go in. Sometimes they cancel it. Sometimes they come back or whatever. But no one's going to mess with that. So I guess I understand why, if they thought maybe bad weather was coming, that he did the safer thing. But I guess with him, there's, you know, you never really know, because he's canceled shows for being hung over before, too.
1: Yeah, allegedly.
3: So, yeah. Some would say.
1: Yeah, allegedly. He didn't seem look bad in the video, but yeah, I don't know. This comes a week after he flipped over that piano, so it's just kind of a lot with him all the damn time. And lastly, if you are watching Love Island like me and Paulina's husband are, you may notice that for the first time ever, the ladies are getting in the pool. And if you did not know, and I found this out, it's like there's this big pool, they're staying in this huge villa, and the guys would always get in the pool, but the girls never would. And it bothered me because I'd be swimming in there like every day. Well, it turned out that they didn't want them to get in because then they'd have to like, for continuity, like change their makeup, they, you know, whatever, they would look different, they would look wet, like for editing the show.
3: Oh.
1: And now they are letting, they're even doing challenges where they allow the women to get in the pool. So that made me very happy. Okay. Also, some of the contestants don't know how the show works. That's neither here nor there, but they are allowed to get in the pool, and that is why they weren't beforehand. If you want to catch up on anything you missed from our show, we are not canceling for rain delays or wind. You can do that on the iHeartRadio app, the Fred Show on demand.
3: It's like on The Bachelor and Bachelorette when they never eat the food on the table. You know, they always have these, like, you know, these huge spreads of food for these one-on-one dates or whatever, and then nobody ever eats it. And I get it, because, like, how boring would that be to watch a couple of people eat for 20 minutes? And then eating on camera, I wouldn't want to do it either, but I'm like, ah, the food looks good.
1: It does look good. Allie was the one bachelorette who was like, I gained weight because I ate the food, and I really respected that.
3: I'd be like, shut it down for 10 minutes. Right. I'm a growing boy. Like, I need sustenance if you want me to, you know, perform under these conditions, you know? Let's do vlogs and a new Waiting by the Phone next. The Fred Show is back after Post Malone in 2. Says she's tired.

0: Yeah, they talk better than they type.
1: Just talk about it, talk about it.
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2: it's
0: Show.
2: Like we're writing in our diaries, except we say them aloud, we call them blogs. Jason Brown's got one go.
3: Yes, thank you, dear blogs. So one thing about me is I feel like I'm going to be calling the police.
2: Just always?
3: Just, I feel like I keep getting put in these situations where I'm calling the police and I don't understand why. I don't know. So I go and visit my parents every Sunday. And so yesterday I went down to see them and their backyard has like a sewer drain. And this mama duck kept like sort of like pacing back and forth on top of the sewer drain. Oh, and I was like, oh no, like are her babies down there? Like did they fall? So I went down there, I looked. Sure enough, they're little, like little duck babies in the sewer. And I could see them like splashing around in there. I'm like, oh, what
2: little
3: do I
2: chicks
3: do?
2: In there?
3: Yes.
2: Oh no.
3: So I try to lift it. It's like so heavy. I can't lift up the big like metal.
2: Where is Mama Duck during this? Because I'd be afraid to get
4: girl.
2: Well, Kaylin's not going near it because she gets
3: attacked. I know.
2: Attacked
3: so when I walked out there, she flew away. So I think she got scared. She got spooked by me. But I was like,
4: I'm trying
3: to help you. Right? So then I Googled it and it was like call non-emergency, like police. So I'm like, okay. So I call non-emergency and I'm like, I confirm it's not emergency. And I'm like, this is not an emergency. However, this is what's happening. I don't know if anyone's working at animal control or like what's going on. They're like, oh, we'll send somebody out and see what they could do, whatever. Three cops show up. Like, I was like, okay, there must be nothing else going on in Mantino today. So like three cops show up and this tall, very good looking cop.
4: Oh.
3: Didn't even need any help. Moved the big metal grate. Got down in the sewer.
2: So you're like, I loosened it up for you, buddy.
3: Right.
2: Like,
3: I was like, yeah, don't worry about it.
2: Nobody can move that thing. And then he comes and picks it up.
3: Yeah, like, okay. You're just a giant, strong man. And then, so he got down there waist deep and he reached down there and pulled out the little chicks and put them. My mom got a bucket. We put them in a little bucket. And then the other two cops walked to find the mom down by the river and gave her chicks back. And they were all like one united happy family. And I was like, shout out Mantino Police Department because for doing that. Like,
2: that's amazing.
3: That was so nice.
2: I love that.
3: I called non-emergency. I called the police again yesterday.
2: There are some communities where they're a little too busy for that sort of
3: thing. I know.
2: But it's nice that they did that.
3: In the middle of nowhere, it works.
2: Our friend Severa, who works at our station in Washington, D.C. recently, there's a video online. She stopped traffic. She was driving down a freeway and there was a duck and little chicks or little ducklet, whatever. And so she pulled over and then like stopped everyone driving to make sure nobody hit these things.
3: Which is
2: like, that's another level. And I think that the authorities would appreciate it usually if you don't do that, because then you wind up maybe getting hit and then that's a big problem. But it's commendable. I respect it.
3: Yes. You have to do it for the baby ducks. They were all like, all five of them were like cuddled together, like in the little sewer, like whatever. Aww. Like you have to get them out.
2: I saw one the other day on TikTok. I don't think it was AI because I'm skeptical, but it was multiple moose. It's not mooses. But it was like a mom and a dad moose. And you know how big those are, like twice the size of a horse. And then there was like little baby mooses. And they were crossing a four-lane road that had a barrier in the middle of it.

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1: The European Commission is today expected to adopt its 21st sanctions package against Russia following its full-scale invasion of Ukraine more than 4 years ago. However, it's understood that Agonish Alumina, the Irish refinery at the centre of controversy over its increased exports to Russia, will not be listed in the sanctions package. The EU's foreign policy chief, Kaya Kallas, will, however, raise the issue with the Taoiseach Micheál Martin during a meeting in Dublin today. The final report by the Commission of Investigation into how abuse allegations against basketball coach Bill Keneally were handled is due to be published today. The convicted paedophile is currently serving almost 19 years in prison for the sexual abuse of 15 young boys. Our Southeast correspondent Mark O'Driscoll reports.
2: Bill Keneally used sport, particularly through coaching basketball, to lure and molest young teenage boys. Afterwards, he would often taunt his victims that they would not be believed if they went to the authorities, given his family connections. Keneally was part of what was once a powerful political dynasty in the southeast of the country. Although Gardaí had been informed about the abuse by one boy's father back in 1987, Keneally was not arrested until 2013. His victims have long since called for answers as to whether collusion and his family's political connections had originally protected him from prosecution, and a commission of investigation into the matter was set up in 2018.
1: Heart surgeries in five hospitals have been cancelled today because of a strike by 25 cardiovascular specialists. Their union, FORSA, has accused the HSE of failing to implement a Labour Court recommendation relating to pay. The HSE said that cardiac procedures that were due to have been carried out today have been rescheduled and that a contingency plan is in place to manage any emergencies. A man's in hospital with serious injuries after being stabbed in North Belfast last night. It happened at Kinnard Avenue at around 10:30. A man has been arrested and there's been widespread condemnation of the level of violence used.
3: This is the forecast for Mayo. And in Castlebar, right now it's 13 degrees with few clouds. Humidity is around 73% and winds are near 26 kilometres per hour. So it's feeling fairly mild overall. That's your latest weather from MPB.

0: I'm a lover, I'm a fighter, I'm your brother, I am everything you ain't. And shout out to who but Stank. I'm your lover, I'm your brother, I'm your mother, and I'm everything you ain't.
1: Period.
0: Shout out to who but Stank.
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1: I mean, a beautiful rendition.
3: All the times I've heard that, I didn't know. Monday, June 8th, it's the Fred Show. Hi, Kaylin.
4: Good morning.
3: Hi, JC. 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
3: Showbiz Shelley, $750 in the showdown this hour. We're commercial free the next hour or so. No commercials. New waiting by the phone and the entertainment report. What are you working on, Kay?
4: The singer who is doing a no phones tour. Are you willing to do this?
3: No phone tour.
4: Mm-hmm.
3: Comedians do that.
4: Yeah, Dave Chappelle.
3: Wow. I'll have to see who you're talking about. After a brand new waiting by the phone.

0: Ever been left waiting by the phone? It's the Fred Show.
1: Hey, Scott, good morning. Welcome to the program. How are you?
2: Hey, I'm all right.
1: What's going on with this woman, Ariel? We need to know everything. Set up the backstory here. How did you guys meet? Tell us about any dates that you've been on, and then why you think you're being ghosted.
2: We went to high school together and then kind of lost touch and then reconnected when I was back in town visiting my parents. So, I mean, I thought we like maybe felt some vibes between us. So I asked her out and we had a great first date. And it was kind of like surprising, like how comfortable I felt dating someone I already knew. And I thought she felt the same way. But she never answered like anytime I reached out again. I don't really understand what happened.
1: And you guys were friends in high school or you dated in high school?
2: No, we were friends. It never like got to that point until we went on this date recently. And it was like, I don't know. I was like, oh, maybe it is a thing. But then I didn't hear from her again, so I have no idea.
1: Okay. And that's where we come in. Scott, we're going to call Ariel. We're going to see if we can get her on the phone. We're going to ask these questions on your behalf. And, you know, hopefully there's some kind of misunderstanding here or something happened that has nothing to do with you or whatever, and we can straighten things out and you guys can be on the same page. And then we'll send you on a second date and pay for it, okay?
2: Okay.
1: Let's see what happens next. Part two of Waiting by the Phone in 2 minutes. Fred Show. Okay.

0: It's the Fred Show. Good morning. We are commercial free. Hey, Scott.
1: Yeah.
0: All right, let's call Ariel. You guys, you went to high school together. You didn't date. You were friends. You reconnected recently, now years later, and you asked her out. You went on a date. You thought that went really well and things might be going someplace, except you've reached out for another date and Ariel is not responding to you in any form and you're confused.
1: Yeah, that's exactly right.
0: All right. Well, let's call Ariel now, Scott, and see if we can figure this out. Good luck.
1: Okay, thanks.
2: Hello?
0: Hi, is this Ariel?
2: Yes, speaking.
0: Ariel, good morning. My name is Fred. I'm calling from the Fred Show, the morning radio show. I have to tell you that we are on the radio right now, and I would need your permission to continue with the call. Can we chat for just a second on the air? Would you mind? You can hang up anytime.
2: Yeah, that's fine, I guess.
0: Well, thank you very much. We're calling on behalf of a guy who I guess you recently reconnected with and went on a date with. His name is Scott. Do you remember Scott?
2: Yes. How can I forget Scott?
0: How can you forget? All right. Well, this is typical. Two different versions of the story here, and I don't know. But what happened with this guy, Ariel? Because we just talked to him, and he just explained that you guys had gone to high school together and reconnected, and that he asked you out, and he feels like you guys went on a very successful date, and he was into it, and he does acknowledge that you have not responded to him or reached out in any way. So what happened?
2: You know, I'd rather not talk about it, if that's okay.
0: Well, you don't have to. And I don't want to push you, but, you know, Scott did ask us to find out, and it sounds like there is a story. So, you know, we'd love to know something if you're comfortable.
2: All right. Okay. That's fine. So, I don't know where to start. Like, he's insufferable. Like, he thinks that he's better than everyone because he actually moved away from our small town that we were raised together, right? We went to school together. And he comes back, and like, he went to New York. He's, you know, traveled and all that stuff. And so he makes all these really insulting comments about how horrible my hometown is, or our hometown, as if he didn't live there. Like, he knows that I live there.
0: Yes, the Lifetime movie thing. The big city, the big city boy comes back and tries to swoop up whatever he's trying to do. He's trying to get with the small town, unsophisticated girl. Is that what happened,
3: Christmas
0: Ariel?
3: Christmas tree farmer.
0: Yes. Are you a Christmas tree farmer? Do you own do you jar things? Do you put things in jars? Do you own a cannery of some kind?
4: Do you pickle anything?
0: Do you make your own marmalade?
2: I do know how to, but no, I'm a teacher, actually. I'm an elementary school teacher, and that's a respectable job. Like, yes,
0: absolutely it is. And your choice to stay in your hometown says nothing about anything. But okay, so he was making do you remember what he was saying?
2: Oh my gosh, yeah, like he talked crap the whole time. So he asked me to pick a place because he doesn't know, you know, what's good at this town already and anymore. And I was like, that's fine. So we go to a place, and he says this is a chain, and then he's just like, everything on the menu is fried and full of calories. And I was just like, okay, maybe he's healthier, you know. And so, like, I was like, there's pasta.
0: Sounds kind of awesome.
2: Just, yeah, <it's> just,
3: perfect date so far.
0: There's pasta. I'm sorry.
2: Yeah. No. So he says, like, there's pasta, and then he throws his nose up, and he's just like, that's not healthy. That's not organic. I've had really real pasta in Italy. Oh, and I was okay, well.
0: Here we go.
2: That's nice. You know, like, I'm still going with it. I'm still polite about it. So I was just like, okay, well, we have gyros. These are good. Like, I had them. And then he, like, laughs at me, like, and he spits out his wine. He's just like, that's not even how you say it. And I was like, okay, sorry. And then, you know, he's just like, I went to Greece. And he's like, you know, like, tucking his, like, chest out. He's like, I went to Greece. And in Greece, it's all lamb. And here we do lamb and beef because we're so cheap here.
0: Oh,
2: and it's just, you know, like, I'm not here to fight him and prove that we have good food here.
0: First of all, Arby's has delicious gyros. Okay, they're so good. If you were lucky enough to take him to an Arby's, there's not one close enough to me. Honestly, I don't know where there is one, but I need one to be closer. So, second of all, it's obviously very demeaning the way he was speaking to you. Let me bring him in. Scott is here. I forgot to mention that. I'm sorry. I get caught up in the story and then I forget. And Scott. So Scott. Your extensive travels, and you're a big sophisticated New Yorker, and you're back in a small town. I've seen this film before.
1: Well, I mean, first of all, it's insufferable, not unsufferable. But, you know, I guess I'm the jerk.
0: We heard that too, but like, we're not here to demean people. It's like, okay.
1: Well,
0: anything else you'd like to point out?
1: I mean, if I didn't like her, I wouldn't have wasted my time. Like, my time is valuable, you know? It's, like, cute that she, like, loves her hometown, and we got to pretend like we love teachers. But, you know, I wanted to show you more.
0: I can't with you, man. Like, yeah, I can't do the teacher thing. If you look down on teachers, and this call can be over, because I'm sorry, and I'm not pandering, but it is a thankless job that is very important. These people are underpaid, and I can add it to a list. First responders, nurses, I can keep going. Yep. And so if you have anything to say about those folks, then you and I'm not going to be able to advocate for you in any way.
1: Well, I guess we're at an impasse here.
0: We are?
1: I don't know. I mean, she's acting all holier than thou, that, you know, doesn't care about my experiences. Anything I say is unacceptable. I'm in private equity, and I could show her the world.
0: Oh, you hear that? Okay. Ariel, I think I've seen you online before. Are you the guy?
3: Right, what is that?
0: Are you the guy with your nose all stuck up? Hey. Hey, he's in private equity, Ariel. The world. You hear that?
2: I did.
4: You know where he learned how to do private equity? Probably from teachers.
3: Period.
5: Well. Exactly.
0: See, now here's the thing. Like, Scott, here's the thing. You don't respect what she does for a living. So, honestly, the rest of it doesn't matter.
4: No.
0: Like, maybe you are more sophisticated, and maybe there are things that you could afford or show her that you enjoy that she hasn't seen before. You're assuming, one, that she wants that, but you also have demeaned what she does for a living, and that isn't... unless you adjust that whole thing, then this would never work.
1: Well, I mean, I didn't know she felt that way in the first place. I guess that is how I feel.
0: Okay.
1: I guess it won't work.
0: All right. So he's not, Ariel, he's not even going to adjust. He just, that's what he thinks. And so, but he's so sophisticated, yet he has these viewpoints, which are awfully antiquated and disrespectful, quite frankly. But Ariel, look, I don't think I have to ask the question, but you're not interested in seeing the world with Scott?
2: Absolutely not. No, thank you.
0: Scott, look, you're entitled to your views, but looking down on people who have important jobs because they don't make as much money as you do, or because they live in small towns, I don't think it's any way to sort of go through life.
1: Well, thank you, sophisticated radio DJ. You're so advanced.
4: Well, you got him. You got him good.
0: Yeah, we're all a bunch of idiots. I mean, we are. That's true, actually. But no one ever said anything differently. All right, look, Ariel, I'm sorry you were subjected to this. Hey, better that you never talk to him again and go about your life.
2: Thank you so much. I agree.
0: Scott, good luck out there.
1: Mm-hmm. Oh, I'll be fine.
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1: Lizzo was on the Today Show and opened up about why she opted not to settle outside of court with her former dancers, saying she's not scared of the truth coming out.
2: I've had some victories with it. One of the accusers dropped the fat shaming claim. It had no merit in court, as well as the judge dropped most of the claims because they held no merit in court. I could have settled, but yep. I'm a woman who's not afraid of the truth coming out, so I'm continuing to fight. I'm really excited for all of the claims to be dropped and for us to just move forward, you know? I just want to continue to think about my album and taking the things that I've gone through and translating that into song to help other people.
1: So I respect it. And she basically said that she has answers for all of the lawsuits. A lot have been dropped and she's going to fight until they all are. So there you go. And she has a new album out, by the way, as well. My girl Phoebe Bridgers is back in a big way, bigger stages, no phones and possible new music, even doing a no phone show at Madison Square Garden that will only cost you $1,
3: wow,
1: which is pretty cool. So this tour follows a string of smaller surprise performances like that show I just said at MSG, and that the same device free rule is sticking around, so fans will have to lock their phones in one of those pouches. So the focus stays on the music. I respect it. I think it's really cool. Dave Chappelle also does it. He says, you know, his set being recorded is not meant to go online without context or whatever. And so she is doing the same thing, and I love her. So I'm down to lock my phone away. It kicks off in September in Indy. We'll take her across North America, then over to the UK and Europe. And she hasn't released a solo album since Punisher. She has been active with Boy Genius, which is a group she formed, and has been teasing new music so that she will play live. She will be joined on the road by Alex G in the U.S. and Isaac Wood in Europe, with the tour running through December, ending in Sweden. And speaking of MSG, if you are a Swiftie with some money to spare, there's a unique piece of memorabilia coming down. They are auctioning off a pair of Celebrity Row courtside seats, the ones where Taylor and Travis sat during the Knicks playoff game earlier this year. The chairs, complete with plaques identifying the famous guests who use them, have already attracted significant interest from collectors and fans. The auction is part of a larger effort to raise money for charity, but organizers expect these seats to get a hefty price because Taylor's booty has sat right in them, I guess that's why. And if you've ever dreamed of sitting in the same spot where Taylor did or Travis did, you now have the chance, assuming that you have $1 billion. So there you go. If you want to catch up on anything you missed this week, you can do that on the iHeartRadio app. Also, follow us on social, Fred Show Radio, YouTube, Instagram, Threads, as well as the Fred Show TikTok.
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5: Working?
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5: Wow.
1: Anyone here?
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5: If you love the Friday Throwback Dance Party, it is daily now at 8:20 Central, 9:20 Eastern. 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Then, of course, on Friday we do it too. DJ and Erotic. 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Hit us up and we'll play after Selena Gomez in 3 minutes on The Fred Show.

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1: Showbiz!
2: Good morning!
1: Hello. Yeah, we're kind of on time. Should we talk about something else for a while?
2: Look at that. Sure, if you'd like.
1: Wow. Sure. Wow, the efficiency, I tell you. All right. $750, Showbiz Shelly. 1,167 wins all time. Only 81 losses, and you have won 12 straight. And Lacey is here to take you on. Good morning, Lacey.
3: Good morning.
1: How you doing, Lacey? Tell me something about you. A fun fact about Lacey is what?
3: Fun fact about me is growing up, my parents had a pretty popular band around the area we grew up in. So I've met some bands like Skid Row, Great White, Saliva, Stone Sour.
1: Wow.
3: That's fun.
1: Wow. Okay.
4: Girl.
1: Yeah, you are. That's amazing. Who is your favorite famous person that you met?
3: Well, actually, I think my favorite person I met, because I grew up in the St. Louis area, and I actually met Mark McGuire when I was little, and I loved him.
1: Okay.
3: And loved the Cardinals.
1: I'm a Cubs fan, but that's legendary, so there you go. That's all right. I'm happy for you, Lacey, but let's see how you do. Five pop culture questions against our pop culture expert. Can I speak? What on earth was that?
5: Lacey.
1: And, wow, is this something I said about Mark? She hung up, by the way. Is it something I said about Mark McGuire? Like, relax.
5: Yeah.
1: Okay? I mean, I didn't say anything bad. I just said I don't like, that team very much. Shelly, my goodness.
2: Must have gotten really upset about that one.
1: If you had a problem with the Mark McGuire comment, you didn't have to do that.
4: Our bad.
3: I don't know what happened.
1: That was very abrasive of you. All right, five questions, $750. You got to go. Shelly, adios.
2: Okay, good luck.
1: It's Monday. I need more coffee. Like, the brain and the mouth are not, they're not synced up. You know what I mean?
4: We got round two coming soon.
1: Oh, we do?
4: Oh, yeah.
1: Oh, we got it coming through?
4: It's
1: all right,
4: that
1: good.
4: Kind of day.
1: All right. Question number one. One day before he had to cancel his second show in Pittsburgh, this country singer threw a fan's phone across the stage.
3: Morgan Wallen.
1: Speaking of concerts, who kicked off their Eternal Sunshine tour after a seven-year hiatus?
3: Ariana Grande.
1: Many people online are claiming that Taylor Swift and Travis Kelce will be getting married in the venue that the Knicks call home. What is it called?
4: Three, two, one.
1: All right, you got two left. You got this. Knox Jolie Pitt hopped into the ring for a Muay Thai fight over the weekend. Who are his famous parents?
3: Angelina Jolie and Brad Pitt.
1: And which singer turned Times Square into a dance floor and debuted her new song, Love Sensation, from her upcoming Confessions 2 album?
3: Sabrina Carpenter.
1: That is a three. You got a three.
4: Good job.
1: We're bringing Shelly back. Not bad. Shelly back for the boop poop. Three.
2: Okay, pretty good.
1: All right, yeah, not bad. Yep. Question number one for you, Shelly. One day before he had to cancel his second show in Pittsburgh, this country singer threw a fan's phone across the stage.
2: Morgan Wallen.
1: Correct. Speaking of concerts, who kicked off their Eternal Sunshine tour after a seven-year hiatus?
2: Ariana Grande.
1: Yes, that's right. Many people online are claiming that Taylor Swift and Travis Kelce will be getting married in the venue that the Knicks call home. What's it called?
2: Madison Square Garden.
1: That's right.
2: Do we believe that? Do you think that's true?
4: Hoping not.
1: No.
2: Yeah.
1: I don't think she would. I mean, that's like.
4: I'm really upset about it.
1: First of all, it seats 20,000 people, so you'd have 19,000 empty.
2: Right.
1: It doesn't make sense.
4: Ugh. I can just see.
1: Yeah, I think they're going to start dropping rumors of all different things.
4: Right.
1: Just throw to throw people. Exactly. Yeah. Knox Jolie Pitt hopped into the ring for a Muay Thai fight over the weekend. Who are his famous parents?
2: Angelina Jolie and Brad Pitt.
1: Yes, and which singer turned Times Square into a dance floor and debuted her new song, Love Sensation, from her upcoming Confessions 2 album?
2: Madonna,
1: that's a five, and that is a win. Lacey, you did a great job, but you have to say it. My name is Lacey. I got showed up on the showdown, and you can't hang with the gorilla. Go.
3: My name's Lacey, and I got showed up on the Showbiz Showdown, and I can't beat the gorilla.
1: No, you. In fact, Lacey, you've met all these hard rock people, death metal hard rock people, but you, Lacey, can't hang with a gorilla. Oh!
4: Cat, girl, you can go and hang with the band. What?
1: All right, Lacey, hang on a second. Have a great day. Thank you so much for listening.
3: Thank you.
1: Say hi to Mark McGuire for me. Or don't. Actually, don't.
2: Right.
1: Don't do that. Yeah. Shelly, good job. $800 tomorrow. Win number 1,168, 13 straight. This is good money.
2: It is kind of good money, isn't it?
1: It's good money. So we'll play again tomorrow. Have a good day.
2: Okay, you too. Bye.
1: Okay, bye. All right. Let's see. Kiki's Court, because it's Monday.
4: Yeah.
1: Ba-dum-bum.
4: Girl, I am not the mom.
1: Okay. All right, Maury. And he never said that. I guess we always know who the mom is, don't we?
4: Yeah, sometimes.
1: Most of the time, I think. All right, Somber is

0: 855-591-1035. Morgan Wallen threw the security guard's phone because she wasn't doing her job. No, if you listened previously to Kaylin's entertainment report, then you would know that the security guard was actually doing that on behalf of a fan. So it was, in fact, a fan's phone. See, I was paying attention.
1: Love that, Clackett.
0: I was paying attention. You know, I'm able to multitask sometimes.
1: That is what people in the audience say happened, so...
0: So in fact, that question was right. Would you attend a silent reading club event?
1: No. Next question.
0: No, I'm into this. This is from CNN. On a recent Sunday afternoon, dozens of people explored the Margaret Mitchell House, the historic Atlanta property where the author wrote Gone with the Wind, now refashioned as a museum. Between engaging in conversation and sipping drinks, many of the guests were hoping to strike up friendship. But oh no, because a half hour into the gathering, you could hear a pin drop as the lively scene transformed into the hush of a library. And for the next hour, all those people who showed up just sat silently reading, and I guess they were hoping in the end that they would then be able to, it's like a book club, but you show up and you read the book together but silently.
1: My intrusive thoughts would be like scream, yell something inappropriate, do it.
0: Oh, this sounds kind of lit. They also, I've seen online, they have like lectures now in bars.
1: Okay, you and Bella both liked one and wrote in the comments like, I'm interested.
0: And they never hit me up about it. I would totally go to this.
1: I kind of would too. If I can drink and learn, I'd be in.
0: They have like college professors and authors and stuff that like talk, they do talks on, you know, various topics, anything, in a bar. And I guess you pay admission. I don't know how much. And then you go and you drink and you watch these like basically college lectures about interesting topics that you may not know anything about. I would absolutely go to this.
2: Wow. Okay.
0: Yeah, you wouldn't go to that?
2: I mean, I've gone to far worse, but you judge me for going to Pokemon Go, and this is what you want to do. I'm a little concerned.
0: Like, you know what?
1: At least it's for adults.
0: it was all adults doing Pokemon Go this weekend because it was right by my house.
2: Yes, it was.
0: Yeah, and they were running around 6 o'clock in the morning with their little backpacks on, just around with their phones up in the air.
1: I have a problem with that.
2: Having the time of our lives.
0: Okay, at least I'm learning something. Here, Kiki out here just running around with her phone up in the air, looking for Pokemons. Did you find any?
2: I did. I brought them back with me.
0: Okay. Did you win the cup? Did you win? I don't even know what it is. Did you win it?
2: Yeah. Did you win this?
3: Wait, did someone win?
2: Obviously.
1: They all win.
0: I didn't know we were still doing Pokemon Go, but I'm the odd man out because there were lots of people doing the Pokemon Go this weekend.
1: Shout out to my girl who did her big one as a girlfriend and was watching her man catch... her grown man catch Pokemon all weekend.
0: Now.
1: I will
0: you
1: not stop it.
0: You know someone whose husband participated in
1: Correct.
0: This?
1: Correct. Yeah. Wow.
0: Hey, look, you're right. I've got some lame hobbies, so I hear
1: she
0: you.
1: She was suffering, but she was there in support.
3: Wow.
2: That's a good one.
1: That's a good one.
2: Yeah, it is.
0: I wouldn't shun you for doing it. I'm just not doing it with you.
1: No, I'm busy.
0: So that's it. Like you go find your little Pokemons. I'm going to the silent reading event, so I'll meet you up later.
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1: The European Commission is today expected to adopt its 21st sanctions package against Russia following its full-scale invasion of Ukraine more than 4 years ago. However, it's understood that Agonish Alumina, the Irish refinery at the centre of controversy over its increased exports to Russia, will not be listed in the sanctions. The EU's foreign policy chief, Kaya Kallas, will, however, raise the issue with the Taoiseach Micheál Martin during a meeting in Dublin today. The final report by the Commission of Investigation into how abuse allegations against basketball coach Bill Keneally were handled is due to be published today. The convicted paedophile is currently serving almost 19 years in prison for the sexual abuse of 15 young boys. Our South East correspondent Mark O'Driscoll reports.
2: Bill Keneally used sport, particularly through coaching basketball, to lure and molest young teenage boys. Afterwards, he would often taunt his victims that they would not be believed if they went to the authorities, given his family connections. Keneally was part of what was once a powerful political dynasty in the southeast of the country. Although Gardaí had been informed about the abuse by one boy's father back in 1987, Keneally was not arrested until 2013. His victims have long since called for answers as to whether collusion and his family's political connections had originally protected him from prosecution, and a commission of investigation into the matter was set up in 2018.
1: Heart surgeries in five hospitals have been cancelled today because of a strike by 25 cardiovascular specialists. Their union, FORSA, has accused the HSE of failing to implement a Labour Court recommendation relating to pay. The HSE said that cardiac procedures that were due to have been carried out today have been rescheduled and that a contingency plan is in place to manage any emergencies. A man's in hospital with serious injuries after being stabbed in North Belfast last night. It happened at Kinnard Avenue at around 10:30. A man has been arrested and there's been widespread condemnation of the level of violence used.
3: This is the forecast for Mayo. And in Castlebar, right now it's 13 degrees with few clouds. Humidity is around 73% and winds are near 26 kilometres per hour. So it's feeling fairly mild overall. That's your latest weather from MPB.
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9: 3, 2, 1, get it.
8: Wake up. I guess we triggered several members of the gaming community with the Pokemon Go comment. First of all, I didn't realize that was considered a video game. Running around town looking for like floating Pokemons. I didn't realize that. But here's the thing. Kiki loves that.
10: You know, absolutely.
8: She loves a floating Pokemon. I want to go sit in a room full of people where no one speaks to each other and we all read a book.
10: Yeah.
8: Hannah wants to watch reality television. Okay. Paulina is a Disney adult. She literally flew to Orlando for like 17 minutes.
10: Yeah.
8: And then came back.
10: Yeah.
8: All right. What's your dorky thing, Jason?
11: No, I don't have anything.
10: He likes to call the police.
11: I call the police.
10: He's a narc.
8: Yeah, he's a real life Karen.
11: One thing about me, calling 911.
8: So look, I mean, that's why this show, everyone around here, we have our thing, you know, and some of it's embarrassing. So it's fine. Don't worry about it.
10: I used to collect Pokemon cards. I had a whole binder. Like, I was in this bit.
11: Same,
10: but
11: yeah.
10: Just not anymore.
8: Well, and you still come in here with your Pogs every day, which is crazy. You're always in here with your Slammer.
10: Yeah, right. I just live in the 90s.
8: In your Pogs? Yeah, no, it's fine. So, guys, I mean, if you feel targeted for some reason, just realize someone in here represents you.
10: Absolutely.
8: And I've probably done something way worse or nerdier than all of you. So don't even worry about it. It's all good. Kiki's Court is next. Ba-dum-bump.
12: Girl, I am not the mom. Mm.
8: You guys are the jury. And the Friday Throwback Dance Party now lives every day on the show. We just call it the Throwback Dance Party when it's not Friday, though. And we'll do that in just a second. It's the Fred Show.

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1: Yeah.
0: Fred's fun fact.
2: Fred's fun fact.
3: Learn so much. Guys, did you know, this is, I don't know what I think about this. There's such a thing as living headstones with QR codes on them now.
4: Oh, boy.
3: So on your headstone, you can have a QR code, and it will display photos, videos, biographies when scanned.
4: I love this.
3: Stop it.
4: I love this.
3: Stop it. This is brilliant. Stop it.
4: What do you mean?
3: A QR code on my headstone?
4: Bro, I'm going to have your little sizzle reel so lit when they come see you.
3: I'm dead.
4: This is brilliant. Kudos to whoever came up with this.
3: I mean, in like 50 years, are we still going to have QR codes? Are we going to put little TVs in the headstone so we can have like a motion picture of me?
5: Oh, that's nice.
3: And why am I the dead one?
4: Well, I'm just saying. I'm just saying.
3: Why are you killing me off?
4: I'd make you a nice video.
3: A QR code in a headstone? Really?
4: That's brilliant. You ever walk through there and wonder, like, what did that man do? What did Charlie do in his life? And there's a little sizzle reel for you. That's great. Awesome. I love this.
3: We don't need it.
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0: This is the forecast for Mayo. And in Castlebar, right now it's 11 degrees with broken clouds. Humidity is around 77% and winds are near 23 kilometers per hour. So it's on the cool side and a light jacket will help. That's your latest weather from MPB.
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0: with the latest news.
1: The European Commission is today expected to adopt its 21st sanctions package against Russia following its full-scale invasion of Ukraine more than 4 years ago. However, it's understood that Agnish Alumina, the Irish refinery at the centre of controversy over its increased exports to Russia, will not be listed in the sanctions package. The EU's foreign policy chief, Kaya Kallas, will, however, raise the issue with the Taoiseach Micheál Martin during a meeting in Dublin today. The final report by the Commission of Investigation into how abuse allegations against basketball coach Bill Keneally were handled is due to be published today. The convicted paedophile is currently serving almost 19 years in prison for the sexual abuse of 15 young boys. Our South East correspondent Mark O'Driscoll reports.
2: Bill Keneally used sport, particularly through coaching basketball, to lure and molest young teenage boys. Afterwards, he would often taunt his victims that they would not be believed if they went to the authorities, given his family connections. Keneally was part of what was once a powerful political dynasty in the southeast of the country. Although Gardaí had been informed about the abuse by one boy's father back in 1987, Keneally was not arrested until 2013. His victims have long since called for answers as to whether collusion and his family's political connections had originally protected him from prosecution, and a commission of investigation into the matter was set up in 2018.
1: Heart surgeries in five hospitals have been cancelled today because of a strike by 25 cardiovascular specialists. Their union, FORSA, has accused the HSC of failing to implement a Labour Court recommendation relating to pay. The HSC said that cardiac procedures that were due to have been carried out today have been rescheduled and that a contingency plan is in place to manage any emergencies. A man's in hospital with serious injuries after being stabbed in North Belfast last night. It happened at Kinnard Avenue at around 10:30. A man has been arrested and there's been widespread condemnation of the level of violence used.
3: This is the forecast for Mayo. And in Castlebar, right now it's 11 degrees with broken clouds. Humidity is around 77% and winds are near 23 kilometres per hour. So it's on the cool side and a light jacket will help. That's your latest weather from MPB.
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1: The European Commission is today expected to adopt its 21st sanctions package against Russia following its full-scale invasion of Ukraine more than 4 years ago. However, it's understood that Agonish Alumina, the Irish refinery at the centre of controversy over its increased exports to Russia, will not be listed in the sanctions package. The EU's foreign policy chief, Kaja Kallas, will, however, raise the issue with the Taoiseach Micheál Martin during a meeting in Dublin today. The final report by the Commission of Investigation into how abuse allegations against basketball coach Bill Keneally were handled is due to be published today. The convicted paedophile is currently serving almost 19 years in prison for the sexual abuse of 15 young boys. Our South East correspondent Mark O'Driscoll reports.
2: Bill Keneally used sport, particularly through coaching basketball, to lure and molest young teenage boys. Afterwards, he would often taunt his victims that they would not be believed if they went to the authorities, given his family connections. Keneally was part of what was once a powerful political dynasty in the southeast of the country. Although Gardaí had been informed about the abuse by one boy's father back in 1987, Keneally was not arrested until 2013. His victims have long since called for answers as to whether collusion and his family's political connections had originally protected him from prosecution and a commission of investigation into

0: And in Castlebar, right now it's 11 degrees with broken clouds. Humidity is around 77% and winds are near 23 kilometers per hour. So it's on the cool side and a light jacket will help. That's your latest weather from MPB.
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0: Boys, our Southeast correspondent Mark O'Driscoll reports.
1: Bill Keneally used sport, particularly through coaching basketball, to lure and molest young teenage boys. Afterwards, he would often taunt his victims that they would not be believed if they went to the authorities, given his family connections. Keneally was part of what was once a powerful political dynasty in the southeast of the country. Although Gardaí had been informed about the abuse by one boy's father back in 1987, Keneally was not arrested until 2013. His victims have long since called for answers as to whether collusion and his family's political connections had originally protected him from prosecution, and a commission of investigation into the matter was set up in 2018.
0: Heart surgeries in five hospitals have been cancelled today because of a strike by 25 cardiovascular specialists. Their union Forsa has accused the HSE of failing to implement a Labour Court recommendation relating to pay. The HSE said that cardiac procedures that were due to have been carried out today have been rescheduled and that a contingency plan is in place to manage any emergencies. A man's in hospital with serious injuries after being stabbed in North Belfast last night. It happened at Kinnard Avenue at around 10:30. A man has been arrested and there's been widespread condemnation of the level of violence used.
2: This is the forecast for Mayo. And in Castlebar, right now it's 11 degrees with broken clouds. Humidity is around 77% and winds are near 23 kilometres per hour. So it's on the cool side and a light jacket will help. That's your latest weather from MPB.
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0: in prison for the sexual abuse of 15 young boys. Our Southeast correspondent Mark O'Driscoll reports.
1: Bill Keneally used sport, particularly through coaching basketball, to lure and molest young teenage boys. Afterwards, he would often taunt his victims that they would not be believed if they went to the authorities, given his family connections. Keneally was part of what was once a powerful political dynasty in the southeast of the country. Although Gardaí had been informed about the abuse by one boy's father back in 1987, Keneally was not arrested until 2013. His victims have long since called for answers as to whether collusion and his family's political connections had originally protected him from prosecution, and a commission of investigation into the matter was set up in 2018.
0: Heart surgeries in five hospitals have been cancelled today because of a strike by 25 cardiovascular specialists. Their union, FORSA, has accused the HSE of failing to implement a Labour Court recommendation relating to pay. The HSE said that cardiac procedures that were due to have been carried out today have been rescheduled and that a contingency plan is in place to manage any emergencies. A man's in hospital with serious injuries after being stabbed in North Belfast last night. It happened at Kinnard Avenue at around 10:30. A man has been arrested and there's been widespread condemnation of the level of violence used.
2: This is the forecast for Mayo. And in Castlebar, right now it's 9 degrees with light rain. Humidity is around 86% and winds are near 12 kilometres per hour. So it's on the cool side and a light jacket will help. That's your latest weather from MPB.
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1: The European Commission is today expected to adopt its 21st sanctions package against Russia following its full-scale invasion of Ukraine more than 4 years ago. However, it's understood that Agonish Alumina, the Irish refinery at the centre of controversy over its increased exports to Russia, will not be listed in the sanctions package. The EU's foreign policy chief, Kaya Kallas, will, however, raise the issue with the Taoiseach Micheál Martin during a meeting in Dublin today. The final report by the Commission of Investigation into how abuse allegations against basketball coach Bill Keneally were handled is due to be published today. The convicted paedophile is currently serving almost 19 years in prison for the sexual abuse of 15 young boys. Our South East correspondent Mark O'Driscoll reports.
2: Bill Keneally used sport, particularly through coaching basketball, to lure and molest young teenage boys. Afterwards, he would often taunt his victims that they would not be believed if they went to the authorities, given his family connections. Keneally was part of what was once a powerful political dynasty in the southeast of the country. Although Gardaí had been informed about the abuse by one boy's father back in 1987, Keneally was not arrested until 2013. His victims have long since called for answers as to whether collusion and his family's political connections had originally protected him from prosecution, and a commission of investigation into the matter was set up in 2018.
1: Heart surgeries in five hospitals have been cancelled today because of a strike by 25 cardiovascular specialists. Their union, FORSA, has accused the HSE of failing to implement a Labour Court recommendation relating to pay. The HSE said that cardiac procedures that were due to have been carried out today have been rescheduled and that a contingency plan is in place to manage any emergencies. A man's in hospital with serious injuries after being stabbed in North Belfast last night.

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1: The European Commission is today expected to adopt its 21st sanctions package against Russia following its full-scale invasion of Ukraine more than 4 years ago. However, it's understood that Agonish Alumina, the Irish refinery at the centre of controversy over its increased exports to Russia, will not be listed in the sanctions package. The EU's foreign policy chief, Kaya Kallas, will, however, raise the issue with the Taoiseach Micheál Martin during a meeting in Dublin today. The final report by the Commission of Investigation into how abuse allegations against basketball coach Bill Keneally were handled is due to be published today. The convicted paedophile is currently serving almost 19 years in prison for the sexual abuse of 15 young boys. Our South East correspondent Mark O'Driscoll reports.
2: Bill Keneally used sport, particularly through coaching basketball, to lure and molest young teenage boys. Afterwards, he would often taunt his victims that they would not be believed if they went to the authorities, given his family connections. Keneally was part of what was once a powerful political dynasty in the southeast of the country. Although Gardaí had been informed about the abuse by one boy's father back in 1987, Keneally was not arrested until 2013. His victims have long since called for answers as to whether collusion and his family's political connections had originally protected him from prosecution, and a commission of investigation into the matter was set up in 2018.
1: Heart surgeries in five hospitals have been cancelled today because of a strike by 25 cardiovascular specialists. Their union, FORSA, has accused the HSC of failing to implement a Labour Court recommendation relating to pay. The HSC said that cardiac procedures that were due to have been carried out today have been rescheduled and that a contingency plan is in place to manage any emergencies. A man's in hospital with serious injuries after being stabbed in North Belfast last night. It happened at Kinnard Avenue at around 10:30. A man has been arrested and there's been widespread condemnation of the level of violence used.
3: This is the forecast for Mayo. And in Castlebar, right now it's 9 degrees with light rain. Humidity is around 86% and winds are near 12 kilometres per hour. So it's on the cool side and a light jacket will help. That's your latest weather from MPB.
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1: The European Commission is today expected to adopt its 21st sanctions package against Russia following its full-scale invasion of Ukraine more than 4 years ago. However, it's understood that Agnish Alumina, the Irish refinery at the centre of controversy over its increased exports to Russia, will not be listed in the sanctions package. The EU's foreign policy chief, Kaya Kallas, will, however, raise the issue with the Taoiseach Micheál Martin during a meeting in Dublin today. The final report by the Commission of Investigation into how abuse allegations against basketball coach Bill Keneally were handled is due to be published today. The convicted paedophile is currently serving almost 19 years in prison for the sexual abuse of 15 young boys. Our Southeast correspondent Mark O'Driscoll reports.
2: Bill Keneally used sport, particularly through coaching basketball, to lure and molest young teenage boys. Afterwards, he would often taunt his victims that they would not be believed if they went to the authorities, given his family connections. Keneally was part of what was once a powerful political dynasty in the southeast of the country. Although Gardaí had been informed about the abuse by one boy's father back in 1987, Keneally was not arrested until 2013. His victims have long since called for answers as to whether collusion and his family's political connections had originally protected him from prosecution, and a commission of investigation into the matter was set up in 2018.
1: Heart surgeries in five hospitals have been cancelled today because of a strike by 25 cardiovascular specialists. Their union, FORSA, has accused the HSE of failing to implement a Labour Court recommendation relating to pay. The HSE said that cardiac procedures that were due to have been carried out today have been rescheduled and that a contingency plan is in place to manage any emergencies. A man's in hospital with serious injuries after being stabbed in North Belfast last night. It happened at Kinnard Avenue at around 10:30. A man has been arrested and there's been widespread condemnation of the level of violence used.
3: This is the forecast for Mayo. And in Castlebar, right now it's 8 degrees with light rain. Humidity is around 92% and winds are near 8 kilometres per hour. So it's on the cool side and a light jacket will help. That's your latest weather from MPB.
4: 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Now with non-stop music. MPB Radio 1.